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1: We're going to go hang out in the 407.
2: Okay.
1: I don't know if they're going to charge us for this story or not.
2: For this break?
1: Maybe. Maybe not.
2: The bill for $68 here.
1: Right. We 407'd on the way to Quebec last weekend, but we 401'd on the way home.
2: Mm-hmm.
1: There was a difference of 20 minutes on the way home. And it was
2: 20
1: like,
2: minutes isn't that...
1: Is 20 minutes worth $70?
2: No.
1: So we decided
2: an
1: not
2: hour.
1: And it didn't
2: an
1: bite us.
2: Difference.
1: Yeah, yeah, it didn't bite us. Mm-hmm. Way there, though, we did. God, what a racket that highway is.
2: I know.
1: Racket. Anyways. 60-year-old man is facing multiple charges after he was caught speeding on the 407, mm-hmm. actually in Burlington.
2: Okay.
1: The Burlington part of the 407.
2: Yeah.
1: So the man was going 144.
2: Okay.
1: Which is pretty fast.
2: Yeah, it's pretty fast.
1: Here's the issue. The man had his license suspended. He had a suspended license at the time of being caught.
2: Man, that's a tough one.
1: And that license was suspended 4 decades ago.
2: 85?
1: 1985. This man had his license suspended and said, no, thank you. I think I'll keep driving.
2: I'm just going to keep going.
1: And has been for 40 years.
2: I'm looking at the article here. It's Kerry Schmidt that's in here quoted, said, this guy has 20 convictions of suspended driving already and has been a suspended driver since 1985. What I don't get, and I don't really know how you even enforce this.
1: Yeah.
2: This guy obviously is content on never getting his driver's license back and continuing to just pay whatever the fine is for any suspended driving infractions.
1: Yes. Car impoundings, probably.
2: They said he's 60.
1: Yeah.
2: And he hasn't had a license for 40 years. My entire lifespan.
1: Yeah.
2: He was 20 when I walked out of the womb.
1: Yeah.
2: And for 40 years has not had a license.
1: Uh-huh.
2: And has over 20 convictions.
1: How do you stop him?
2: You don't. I don't think you do. I don't know if our justice system is built to stop him. You know how they have those things where if you get a DUI, you got to blow in like a little register before your car will start? How do we do that for suspended license people?
1: It's a great question.
2: Like, this guy has just said,
1: swipe your license.
2: The social contract of whatever we do here is not for me. I'm just going to do my thing and keep doing this. And obviously, it seems like he's got the money to keep doing it.
1: I guess.
2: I mean, 20 driving convictions over the last 40 years. Do you call that a wash?
1: Do you start driving him, or charging him more?
2: What are they going to do? Suspend him again?
1: Well, yeah.
2: You know what I mean?
1: You charge a million.
2: I have no idea. I have no idea what you charge him. I don't know how you put him under enough duress to actually get along with what we're doing here.
1: Because you're correct. He obviously has the money to just keep saying middle fingers to the sky, boys.
2: Do you not jail him at some point?
1: You probably should.
2: I mean, how many suspended opportunities do you need here to go, oh, he's not learning his lesson. Let's put him away for a bit.
1: I don't know what you do. I was going to say, if you're trying to hide, going 144 is a bad way to do it, but I don't know if he's trying to hide.
2: It's a good question from Andrew here. How is he even getting plates? Is somebody else getting plates for him?
1: Probably.
2: Oh, here, so it should be illegal for him to register or own a vehicle. How does he get insurance? Yeah, I have no idea how that works. I don't even know if it's his car. Doesn't say here.
1: Fry Guy said, this might be cheaper than insurance over 40 years.
2: I think he's probably done the math.
1: Yeah, maybe.
2: I think he has.
1: B-Dub says you either jail him or you cut his legs off.
2: Those are options.
1: Fair, honestly.
2: Yeah.
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1: What is the best baked good to use as a chair? If Angel Food Cake is the bed, what is the best food chair? Bitch boys.
2: Hey, that wasn't very nice.
3: That didn't need to happen.
2: Yeah, come on.
3: What's the best food chair?
2: Yeah.
3: Now, are we talking about like what you can carve into? Because like you can make a great chair out of a muffin. You know what I mean?
2: It's got to be.
3: You could cut into that with a nice wide back on it, wide shoulders. And you already got the muffin base.
2: I'm going to need a dry-ass muffin, though.
3: Yeah.
2: I don't want one of those fruit explosion muffins.
3: Sitting here.
2: Yeah. Oh, right in the goo.
3: Oh, man.
2: That's probably the front runner, right?
3: Yeah, to me, it's already like the you can kind of picture the shape. You just got to, you know, shear a bit of the front off and make it work for you.
2: Can I make a Timbit into like a beanbag chair? Or is it going to roll around?
3: If you're going to make a beanbag chair, I mean, just pick like a Kaiser roll or something, though. You know what I mean?
2: Yeah,
3: like,
2: true. I'm thinking dessert.
3: Just pick a bigger bun.
2: I'm thinking dessert.
3: Well, they said best food chair.
2: That's what I mean. I'm thinking all wrong here.
3: I think you can go anywhere. Like, look what people carve out of watermelons. They carve incredible art out of them. Make me a chair.
2: At a watermelon?
3: A watermelon chair.
2: Whoa. That's a sloppy mess. You know you're getting ants everywhere.
3: Oh, everywhere.
2: You don't want a watermelon chair.
3: Sure, it should be drier.
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1: I wish. Maybe actually, it's not actually a good thing. 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
1: Yeah. Every time I'm like, I can't control that.
2: 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You could. I wish you could.
1: It's unreasonable.
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1: What kind of boat are you, and what is the name of your boat? 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
1: And it's the SS Beefy.
2: 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I guess I've got to be the SS Little Bitty.
1: Yeah, and right? You're like one of those skiffs, like one of those like short little like skiffs. Like,
2: 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That's derogatory.
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1: One of those ones like attached to a bigger boat. You skiff.
2: Dude, I don't know if you can say that.
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1: That quiet? 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
1: Carl's body now produces the most delicious aged bourbon as he sweats. 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
2: Okay.
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1: If you were shrunk down, like in the movie Honey, I Shrunk the Kids, what's a food you'd love to jump into?
2: Big bowl of whipped cream.
1: There's a couple of things. Would you sink?
2: Yeah, probably.
1: 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Can you swim in whipped cream?
2: I don't know.
1: You're gonna find out.
2: What are you trying to do? Like, we jump in a bowl of like pasta, then so you can maybe like climb out. Like, if it's spaghetti, you hope you can like climb it like a rope.
1: Probably can.
2: Yeah.
1: First thing came to my mind. Bowl of Fruit Loops, and I'm sitting in one of the Fruit Loops like it's an inner tube.
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1: You know it's Rona week when the checkout sounds like this. 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
4: Well, we're off to a good start. We have yet to see any real delays on the QEW in either direction through Niagara Region or even over the Burlington Skyway for that matter. Now, we do have a lift bridge up in the south end of St. Catharines at Glendale. That's just below the Homer Bridge and the Garden City Skyway. You may want to use those two options because with the bridge up, you expect delays on Glendale in either direction through there. 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
8: Good morning, party people. How the heck you doing? Happy Thursday to you and yours. 534. Happy Thursday to you, Carl freaking Brown.
9: Yeah, good morning, man.
8: How the heck you doing over there, my friends?
9: I'm doing all right, buddy.
8: Yeah?
9: Yeah.
8: Dry doing okay.
9: Dry as can be.
8: Man, what a weird day yesterday. Depending on where you were, you got absolutely blitzed, and then some of us got
9: totally bypassed,
8: passed over. And for the first time all summer,
9: St. Catharines got lucky. Yeah,
8: which is crazy because St. Catharines has been the one that's gotten pelted.
9: I was waiting outside around 6 o'clock as you know, skies got really dark and the thunder and the lightning picked up. A little bit of rain started, but that wind never really got here. The hail certainly never reached us.
8: Yeah.
9: And the rain, in a few, like, brief downpours, like, there was a few moments of, like, pretty solid rain. But beyond that,
8: it wasn't very long, though.
9: Just showers and stuff. I was getting messages from people all over saying, oh, man, I hope you're surviving this. And I was like, yeah, we're completely fine.
8: Well, in all over the place, our friends in Kitchener,
9: yeah,
8: they got a ton of tornado warnings. So much so they went to their basement.
9: Yeah,
8: they said like the wind was so bad.
9: Yeah.
8: That they were like, yeah, we got to go to the basement just to be safe.
9: Fishing Brad sent us a picture from a back porch in Guelph, where a tornado looks like it's about to touch down.
8: Oh, like he's looking at the tornado?
9: Yeah, it's a picture off the back there. Peterborough Mike said they got some there. Bowling Ball Paul, his shop in Bolton, they're pumping out water. There's, you know, obviously the videos out of Toronto, the wind and the rain, the flooded underpasses there. I saw a video from Vaughan of firefighters rescuing people out of cars that were like fully just floating, like submerged in water. But we got through it, man.
8: Yeah, I'd say my sister-in-law also lives in Guelph.
9: Yeah.
8: Same thing. She had like, she was telling us they got like 8 different tornado alarms.
9: Yeah.
8: And they like had friends who saw the tornado. And
9: yeah.
8: She was like, I can't even see across the street.
9: Yeah.
8: That's how hard it's raining.
9: We had the one alert at about 5:30 here. Just letting us know that the thunder and that kind of stuff was on the way, but really nothing massive. Brian here is saying, I'm not sure where Brian is, but he said, nothing super crazy. We lost some power and a transformer blew. Mike here said, my trampoline tried to make a break for it in my backyard in Welland. Did you see the video of the patio furniture in Toronto?
8: No.
9: Oh my God. I'll find this for you. Hold on a sec here.
8: Toronto got the worst of this. Blitzed,
9: yeah.
8: Man.
9: Look at here it is. This is somebody's patio furniture in Toronto downtown here, sailing across and hitting another building.
8: Oh man.
9: Just scooped it and off it went.
8: Yeah, the videos I saw out of Toronto were crazy. the bus like, that was like taking on water.
9: Yep.
8: Every car's floating.
9: I saw people trying to leave the Yorkdale Mall and like they just straight up couldn't leave the mall.
8: Really?
9: And, like, the wind and the hail and everything was just too extreme to even step outside.
8: Yeah.
9: Yeah.
8: It was nuts. Mm. It was nuts in certain areas, and it was fine in others.
9: Yeah, it really seemed like that storm stuck over Toronto instead of that cell continuing to move like across the lake and hit us and hit Niagara. It seems like it really just jammed over Toronto.
8: My wife was freaking out because Emma, she worked last night at the ball hockey rink, and it's outdoor, obviously. So she was freaking out because she's like, well, the tornado warning, and like she's going to be outside, and what about the wind and this? Mm-hmm. And so I just asked Ems, I was like, look, do you want to work? Do you not want to work? What do you want to do here?
9: Yeah.
8: And she's like, no, I'm fine. She wasn't freaked out by it. She thought it was going to be okay.
9: Yeah.
8: Obviously, it ended up being wildly okay St. Catharines area, and nothing came to be other than the lightning and the thunder,
9: which we had plenty of.
8: Oh man, the skies were dancing last night.
9: Yeah, they certainly were.
8: Like, I saw multiple different times. One time we were sitting on our front porch just watching, and then the other time I was driving home from dropping Emma off, and I saw multiple times the actual raw, like, crack of lightning.
9: Yeah, the fork
8: and
9: of
8: the
9: it.
8: Forking out. Yeah. Like, it was nuts.
9: Yeah.
8: Some crazy lightning yesterday.
9: Text here from Kyle saying Thorold got it pretty bad, which which again is crazy because it's just 15 minutes away from us.
8: Yeah.
9: But no, it wasn't, it was not St. Catharines bound yesterday outside of the thunder and all that kind of stuff. So good day to be lucky.
8: It was a weird day.
9: Yeah.
8: Because it was picking and choosing where it wanted to hit.
9: Yeah. Like, this is video from Vaughn here. Look at all the water. Look at that.
8: It's like, it's completely underwater.
9: Yeah. Yeah, look at these vehicles here. They're up almost to the window.
8: One guy's on his roof of his truck.
9: Yeah. This is where the firefighters are rescuing guys out of their vehicles. Like, yeah, so just a wild day, an absolutely wild day to experience in Southern Ontario. But depending on where you were, some of it wasn't that adventurous.
8: Well, we'll get to more of that and all of our Thursday stuff.
9: Yeah.
8: But we'll start with our Dink of the Day.
9: Special guest on the show, by the way. I'll talk about that in a little bit.
8: Okay.
9: Dink of the Day will be brought to you by Protomani and Associates.
8: Did you say Wheelbarrow Mike wanted this one?
9: I said Peterborough Mike.
8: Oh, Peterborough Mike. I thought we just had a new nickname for a guy. Peterborough Mike, Wheelbarrow Mike, who knows? System of a Down, he wanted chop suey. Soap and Brown Show. Good morning, party people. Let's go.

0: There's System of a Down. Soper and Brown Show. Let's get going with our Dink of the Day.
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0: All right, this is a new one. Well, sorry, actually, it's a pretty classic, but then it's got a new twist that it ends with, all right?
1: All right.
0: We go to... Where is this? Mesa, Arizona.
1: Mesa, yep.
0: Mesa, is that what it is?
1: Yep.
0: Mesa, Arizona, where a father planned a jewelry heist. And he brought his 10-year-old son along. You know, we had this somewhat with the with confessions yesterday.
1: Yeah, that's true, yeah.
0: Person it's using their baby.
1: Shoving stakes under their newborn, yeah. Mm-hmm.
0: This guy brought the 10-year-old. 10-year-old got... a little bit more whereabouts to them,
1: yeah,
0: right?
1: Of course, then
0: knows a little bit more.
1: Yeah, 1-year-old or whatever, yeah. Sure.
0: But unfortunately, nonetheless, we're talking about a kid probably brainwashed by their father.
1: I assume so.
0: And just decides, well, doesn't decide, really has no choice.
1: Mm-hmm.
0: It feels like they have to, right?
1: Yeah.
0: So the 10-year-old and the father... stole a bunch of different items valued at over $7,000. Okay?
1: That's a lot.
0: Gene Zintz is the father's name. Forced open the locked door.
1: Gene Zintz.
0: That's right. And they ran in. They both took pieces of jewelry.
1: Okay.
0: And now, I don't know if they took off or exactly how they were caught. It doesn't say in my story here. Okay. How they were caught. But nonetheless, they were caught. And the 10-year-old got put in juvie.
1: Mm.
0: The father arrested, and the 10-year-old into a juvenile detention center. You brought your son along.
1: As part of the crime. And got him detained.
0: He is now facing juvenile detention. Yeah. That's insane.
1: Oh, man.
0: Your actions, nobody else's. Your actions have got him put into juvie. It's crazy.
1: Now, one of the problems with bringing along a 10-year-old, okay?
0: Yeah.
1: They don't really understand, like, crime scene integrity.
0: Yeah.
1: Investigators say the boy signed his name into a gallery sign-in book and later wrote his name on artwork that he made inside a neighboring art studio.
0: Like, why did you bring him?
1: They also apparently returned to the art center that they had broken into the day after to retrieve a stainless steel cup that Zintz had left behind. Museum staff tried to call the police. The two ran to their vehicle and sped off. Detectives tracked down the truck with the partial cactus still inside. What? They stole a cactus? Some kind of valuable cactus?
0: Great question.
1: Oh, my God.
0: Why did you bring your son along to this? For many reasons.
1: I do not know.
0: Like... now your son's facing, you know, time in a juvenile detention center. You're facing time.
1: Mm-hmm.
0: But you got to bond with the boy somehow, right?
1: Yeah, I guess you do.
0: How else do I bond with the boy?
1: Something.
0: Got to bond.
1: He stole a totem pole cactus.
0: obviously, we don't get the 10-year-old.
1: We don't get the name here, no.
0: His name. Gene Zintz and son.
1: Oh, tough luck, too.
0: Dinks of the day.
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9: Not a single delay on the Toronto-bound QEW over the Burlington Skyway or through Niagara Region in either direction. We do have some small delay on the eastbound stretch of the Queens and Lewiston Bridge if you're heading into Western New York, but the 405 is up to speed well before that. 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Learn more at jumpstart.canadiantire.ca. 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

0: Billy Talent. Soper and Brown Show, Hits FM. A few people chiming in our dink of the day.
1: Yeah.
0: One person saying...
1: Gene Zintz.
0: It sounds like my father. Yeah. Herc asking if I have PTSD from these stories. A little bit.
1: Yeah. Somebody whose dad definitely did some thievery while you were with him. Used you as a distraction.
0: There is nothing more awkward than when a secret shopper or a security guard...
1: approaches your own parents.
0: Yeah, that's right.
1: Ask them to empty their pockets.
0: It's as awkward and pathetic as it gets.
1: Yeah,
0: it's whatever amount of pathetic you think it is, you're probably right because it's very
1: even a little more.
0: It feels awful.
1: Yeah, I don't know why this guy went back for a stainless steel cup.
0: Great question.
1: I'm looking at the mugshot is oh man, it's tough. Looks like Matt Soper on his worst day.
0: How dare you?
1: He's got a beard and dark hair. And, you know, that's basically it.
0: How dare you?
1: These two, again, Gene Zintz, 31, in Mesa, Arizona, they broke into the Mesa Art Center.
2: How dare you?
1: They apparently stole a piece of totem pole cactus and then broke into a downstairs Brutal Beauty and Zarco Guerrero Galleries where they sold... that was where they got the over $7,000 worth of jewelry that they pocketed off of some displays there. They just, like, studio wasn't even open. Guy just, like, reefed on the doors until they got it. But apparently, yeah, his son signed the sign-in book and then also wrote his name on some artwork. And he left his stainless steel cup, which they went back for.
0: At 10 years old,
1: you have to
0: go over every bit of details with him.
1: Yeah, man.
0: You have to. Okay, he's 10. He's doing his first heist. You got to give him the details. You don't sign anything. Can't leave anything behind.
1: They also stole a Bluetooth speaker belonging to an employee. Like, what's even the point of that?
0: Well, that's just mean.
1: Yeah, like, what does a Bluetooth speaker go for, man?
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0: There's Everclear, Soper and Brown Show, Hits FM. We had Tragically Hip in just before that. And I'm happy to report to you, Carl, that my daughter Emma is slowly but surely starting to discover and get into the Tragically Hip.
1: Nice. That's good.
0: Yeah. She's...
1: You've been talking about her kind of changing music taste. Again, when you're 14, that's the kind of the age where you're starting to find maybe what is your groove, right?
0: Yeah, she was really into country for a long while, and she still enjoys it and was really into pop. But a year and a bit ago, she really started to dabble in rock and classic rock and kind of on her own, too. I've kind of let her... just figure out how she wants to, you know, enjoy music.
1: That's the way to do it. You always have music on in the house, right? Like,
0: yeah,
1: it's pretty constant.
0: Time.
1: So
0: it's been a big part of our of our bonding, right? Mm-hmm. And a lot of it has just been, I'm happy to sit back and just go, oh, whatever you're into, like I'll join you on that.
1: Sure.
0: Because I think it's kind of fun, and I think people should discover music, you know, on all your music shouldn't just be. Mm-hmm. Your parents, you know what I mean? Like whatever your parents will listen to, you should discover things on your own.
1: I would agree.
0: And if it happens to be the same type of music, that's great, right? And then if it happens to be music I don't listen to, great. Then I'll jump in and I'll join you on that. And like I said to you, I took her to that Luke Combs show. Oh man, what would that have been? 2-3 years ago now.
1: Mm-hmm.
0: And I didn't really know much about Luke Combs, but that was like one of the best nights I've had in a long time because. We shared it together and, you know what I mean? I started listening to stuff along the way and just live music in general is just fun, right? And then it leads to, we went to the Foo Fighters show about a month or so ago now.
1: Super cool.
0: You know what she really, yesterday I was driving her to work and she's like, I really want to see blank.
1: Mm.
0: She's like, this is the next disaster. What's the next concert? Like, what do you want to go to? What do you think? It's 90s rock.
1: 90s rock?
0: Yeah, yeah. Now, they've made music in the 2000s, but you would call this a 90s rock band.
1: Counting Crows?
0: Not Counting Crows, no.
1: 90s. She's getting deep into R.E.M.
0: Not into R.E.M.
1: No, that's too bad.
0: I guess in the grunge movements.
1: In the grunge-ish era?
0: Yeah.
1: Stone Temple Pilots.
0: No.
1: Pearl Jam. Okay.
0: Yeah, she really wants to see Pearl Jam.
1: Fun.
0: I said to her, you know.
1: Oh yeah, you dropped some hints about this.
0: Yes.
1: Yeah. I said that she was interested in seeing Pearl Jam.
0: And I said, you know, what's your favorite Pearl Jam song right now? And she said, there's so many, I literally couldn't pick.
1: Nice.
0: That's what she said.
1: Cool.
0: So she's been diving into that. Then I was asking more. I was like, again, we got about a 10-minute drive.
1: Yeah.
0: So I was like, show me 3 songs. I just plugged in your phone.
1: Yeah.
0: Said, show me 3 songs that you're like in love with right now. Because she's always walking around with her like
1: earbuds
0: Apple AirPods or whatever.
1: Yeah.
0: Let me think here. I'm gonna give you years. Okay.
1: Okay.
0: You can try to guess. Get into the mind of Emma Soper.
1: Okay.
0: And as she said, I'll pick you 3 bangers that
1: three
0: I love right
1: bangers.
0: Now.
1: Bangers.
0: Okay. Let me go with, there was a, I teased you already. There was a Tragically Hip song.
1: Okay.
0: There was a Tragically Hip song. And this is,
1: you going to give me a year?
0: Yeah, it's one of their older, like, one of their classics.
1: Okay.
0: It's one of their classics.
1: I need to go Twist My Arm?
0: A little bit slower, actually.
1: Oh, yeah?
0: She's jumped into Bob Cajun.
1: Oh, interesting. Okay. All right.
0: Bob Cajun is, the first hip song that she has fallen in love with.
1: Got it. Okay.
0: I know her friend McKenna is a hip fan, so could be influenced there.
1: Nice.
0: But
1: well, that's a fair start.
0: Yeah, Bob Cajun. I'm going to start now that I, you know, she has started kind of jumping in. I was like, I'll make you a playlist.
1: Yeah, sure.
0: But I got to start with the classics, right? Like,
1: yeah, I guess
0: give her
1: you
0: Blowing
1: do.
0: High Dough, give her New Orleans. You don't work into 700-foot ceiling and Small Town Bring Down.
1: Yeah.
0: You don't work those in right away.
1: Small Town Bring Down, you can throw in there.
0: Yeah?
1: Yeah, why not? Yeah.
0: Okay, let me see. Let me get you another year of the next one. Okay, this one, this would be classic rock.
1: Okay.
0: Classic rock.
1: Give me a year.
0: That's what I'm trying to find right now. I gotta Google this here. It was released 1985.
1: Okay, big release in 85. Is it Springsteen?
0: It is not Springsteen.
1: That was a big 84, 85 era.
0: Not Springsteen.
1: 1985. classic rock from 85. What else would have launched there? Canadian or American band?
0: Canadian.
1: Canadian band in 85. Is it Bryan Adams?
0: It is Bryan Adams.
1: Yeah?
0: it is Bryan Adams.
1: Hell yeah.
0: This was the first one she played for me, actually.
1: Okay.
0: Yeah.
1: Really? Okay.
0: Yeah. And honestly, I have no idea where this one came from. I have no idea why Summer of 69 has made it into her playlist, but it has.
1: Bryan just texted me and said, Pearl Ham is my favorite band.
0: Oh, I love Pearl Ham.
1: Pearl Ham. One of my favorites.
0: By the way, when we start our deli, our sandwich shop,
1: Pearl Ham.
0: Pearl Ham would be one of the sandwiches. Yeah, she's been like, oh, I love this song.
1: Oh, okay. Not funny, okay.
0: And I don't know where it came from.
1: And again, it's like, it's the A1 hits, right?
0: Yeah.
1: And that's a pretty standard kind of thing when you're that age. It takes you a while to jump into the...
0: Exactly.
1: The other stuff, okay.
0: So, number three, I just looked it up.
1: Mm-hmm.
0: 1994.
1: Okay.
0: 1994. And...
1: 94, I mentioned Counting Crows earlier, but not Counting Crows.
0: No, I'd call this pop rock.
1: Pop rock.
0: Is what I would call it.
1: What was big in 94? Hootie was huge in 94. Is it something with that?
0: It is something with Hootie. That's a great guess.
1: They were massive, and that was their year, dude. Let Her Cry?
0: Let Her Cry.
1: Oh, my God, really?
0: She played me Bob Cajun, Summer of 69, and Hootie and the Blowfish, Let Her Cry.
1: Oh, my goodness.
0: I was like, wow.
1: That's where you're going, eh?
0: I was like, okay. And then Pearl Jam. This is like what she's listening to right now.
1: Huh. Well, you got to expand the Hootie for sure.
0: Oh, yeah, no doubt.
1: You got to Hold My Hand in there. You got to get Only Want to Be With You.
0: Mm. Yeah. Dolphins Cry?
1: Yeah. No, Dolphins Cry was live, wasn't it?
0: Oh, yeah. Wait, what's the other?
1: Well, Let Her Cry is what we're listening to.
0: Oh, yeah.
1: Here. Yeah.
0: Maybe that's what I'm thinking of.
1: Dolphins Cry.
0: Dolphins Cry. Well, hey, why not get live in there, too?
1: Yeah.
0: Get live in there.
1: I'm a big fan. Yeah. Get her the Throwing Copper album. Oh.
0: I know you're
1: a fan
0: of that.
1: Might like the Dam at Otter Creek.
0: Yeah, I know you're a fan of that.
1: Shit Town. Some great stuff on that album.
0: When's Pearl Jam coming? I want to jump on this. I haven't seen Pearl Jam yet.
1: I haven't seen them since like 2016 maybe. It needs to happen soon.
0: They're not a constant touring band, right?
1: No, they've got stuff going on. They haven't done like a full tour though in a while. Looks like Pearl Jam's doing a show in California in September. Eddie Vedder's going out by himself for some stuff through the end of the year. Nothing announced past the end of the year, though.
0: Yeah.
1: But,
0: So it looks like I'm going to California?
1: Either you're going to California at the end of this month, or you're going to have to wait a little bit.
0: Yeah.
1: We're going to have to wait a little
0: bit. You know, we're starting to get into territory here where Carl Brown may be able to make a playlist.
1: Yeah.
0: Unky Carl might be able to.
1: Yeah, if you want a Pearl Jam list.
0: We're dabbling now.
1: Yeah.
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2: 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Traffic.
7: No highway delays still at this hour on the QEW. We're moving well in both directions across Niagara region. We do have a lift bridge up though in St. Catharines. That's the Glendale Bridge. You might want to avoid delays there by just using either the Homer Bridge or staying on the QEW and using the Garden City Skyway. 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With 97.7 Hits FM traffic, I'm Jody Thornton.
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0: There's Oasis, Soper and Brown Show, Hits FM. Hey, you said at the start of the show that around 7:40 we're going to have someone join the show?
1: Yeah, so I reached out yesterday after we were talking about the Allura parking issue. For those who haven't been caught up in the story, we talked about this in July, again in August, then we brought it back up on the show yesterday. Is the there's no way to pay for parking in downtown Allura currently because their parking system got hacked by someone, which redirected people to an adult website whenever they tried to pay for parking. So they just put bags over it for like 3 months. Nobody will tell anyone what's going on.
0: Yeah.
1: We ran some audio yesterday from CTV Kitchener, and we were very enthused by the name of the local reporter.
0: Yeah, and I forgot that she would have been over there to help us out. This was his name.
2: CTV's Jeff Pickle has the latest.
1: So after we played that audio, I thought to myself, well, you know, we had a good friend of the show who used to work here with us who now works for CTV in the Kitchener area, one Shelby Knox.
0: Yes.
1: So I reached out and I said, a couple of things. Hope you're well, because we haven't talked in about a year. And wanted to see if she had some availability this morning. And two, do you know Jeff Pickle? And she's doing great, and she's going to join us just after the machine this morning by phone. So
0: hey,
1: I chat with Shelby.
0: Somebody just said, oh my gosh, Jeff Pickle joining the show. Number one, I need to make sure the guy's cool.
1: Yeah.
0: Because
1: we're going to vet him through Shelby.
0: Yeah. If he's cool, then I'll have him on the show.
1: Yeah.
0: But he might be like, don't just talk, like, make fun of my name.
1: Yeah.
0: Like, he might not like it.
1: He might not like it.
0: I have no idea.
1: Yeah. So we're going to have Shelby on to talk about it.
0: I wonder what weather it was like in her area.
1: I'd be
0: there.
1: Very curious.
0: Again, friends of mine in Kitchener were like in their basement legitimately yesterday with all the winds and the tornado warnings and whatnot. I just saw a picture sent to me by my buddy Tony. Rogers Stadium apparently
1: suffered some damage,
0: obliterated.
1: Oh, really?
0: Yesterday, Toronto got just hammered by the storm, but a section of the seating was like torn up.
1: Yeah, I'm looking at an article here. This is from TorontoToday.ca, and yeah, you can see it suffered some damage for sure.
0: Don't they have when's AC/DC supposed to play Rogers Stadium?
1: Ooh, good.
0: Is that coming up?
1: Good question here. I'll have a look.
0: I feel like it's coming up sometime in September.
1: Yeah, you might be right about that.
0: I'm going to go with September 16th. I don't know why that sticks out in my brain, but it does.
1: Not bad. Look at you. Wednesday, September 16th.
0: Hell
1: nicely
0: yeah.
1: Nicely done.
0: Love to see that.
1: That looks to be kind of like their only upcoming show that's there. Like, their calendar right now is pretty clear, except for... Yeah, you got almost 2 weeks to get that back in order. But yeah,
0: it looks pretty roughed up,
1: man. Part of the grandstand looks like you got... It got nuked there, yeah. That's not great.
0: The videos coming out of Toronto were just crazy.
1: Unbelievable, man. Yeah, really, really, really scary stuff.
0: The bus stuff? Like, the people on the bus, the water starts rushing in while they're on the bus. That was nuts.
1: Daryl here is living in Waterloo, fellas. 50-foot maple trees out in front of my house. They were bending in half from the wind.
0: Yeah.
1: Streets flooded, backyard flooded. So I'm feeling the pain that St. Catharines went through, in the summer.
0: You showed me that picture of the Vaughan area.
1: Yeah.
0: And it looks like a marsh.
1: Yeah.
0: Like, it looks, it's crazy.
1: Yeah, we saw, you know, all the videos of people being rescued out of their cars. We were continuing to get messages in this morning about all the, just insane amounts of rain and, really dangerous wind that came through as well. So it's pretty wild, man. It's, you know, we're very lucky. We got spared a bit yesterday.
0: Yeah, for the first time all summer.
1: Yeah.
0: It's St. Catharines at least, but then we got messages from Thorold that got it pretty bad.
1: Sounds like Niagara Falls got away with it okay. Just the same thing. We had a little bit of wind, bit of rain, thunder and lightning, but not the real extreme stuff that came through some areas.
0: Man, that lightning was really cool.
1: Yeah.
0: The thunder, again, it was thunder. It was like, I could feel it.
1: Yeah.
0: I could feel it.
1: Yeah, I know. We sat on the porch for a little bit with the dogs trying to exposure therapy Walter to thunder.
0: Actually, Dakota was having a tough time. She usually does relatively okay with thunder.
1: Mm-hmm.
0: She was having a tough go of it yesterday.
1: Well, yesterday, it's like you said, you could feel it in your chest. Like, really...
0: And animals are so, like... You know, intuitive that, like...
1: Well, when it comes to things like the air pressure and that sort of, like, barometric pressure, like, dogs know.
0: I think that played a part, at least for Dakota. I'm sure other dogs might have been in the same boat, but I think that was a part of it for her, because she was, like, we were sitting on the front porch. She was sitting on Chelsea's lap, which I was like, oh, she's good. She, like, jumped off to go under the chair because she felt better under the chair. And
1: poor thing.
0: At that point, I was like, all right, we should probably go inside. If she's if she's like feels it's better like under rather than with you, I was like, it's probably pretty bad at that moment.
1: So that's probably right.
0: So we'll let it go. But man, I can't imagine what the commute must be like today if unless they've drained some of the water from those
1: I'm
0: areas.
1: I'm assuming some of it is drained away. You know, we had a lot of downed trees and stuff like that too in some areas. But I think for the most part, I think it'll hopefully be cleaned up for commuters this morning, I hope. But that was nothing for the rest of the, I think for the rest of the week, at least in our area, I think we're okay. I don't see anything, no major weather alerts anyways. Yeah. So hopefully we'll have some days to clean up before anything else rolls through.
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9: Highway delays in Niagara region? Almost not a one. I say that because the QEW is definitely up to speed for its entire length. However, we do see some delays over the border crossings to Western New York at the Queenston-Lewiston Bridge. Maybe about a 5 to 6 minute delay coming off the eastbound 405. If you're headed towards Buffalo and the Peace Bridge, a couple minutes delay there. Starting Friday at Shoppers Drug Mart, get up to $900 off when redeeming up to 500,000 PC Optimum points during the Super Redemption event. 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

0: text here at 977-977 says, boys, school cannot come quick enough. I am sick and tired of my kids.
1: Sick of this.
0: Why isn't school started up yet? Look, we're not far.
1: This week feels like a weird limbo week. You know what I mean? We're not quite August summery vacation, but we're not quite back to school-ish. It feels like we should have had Labor Day already, but we haven't.
0: It feels later than usual.
1: Yeah, I feel like football should be starting tonight, but it's not. Mm-hmm. It's next week. Yeah.
0: Next week is kind of like, it's kind of like the kickoff to a new, like,
1: it feels like the year, new season.
0: New year, you know, whatever you call it.
1: Everybody gets through Labor Day, and very much the, you know, the radio schedule kind of follows the school schedule in a way where we take our time in the summer and around Christmas, and then everybody's back full bore as we come to that Tuesday, you know, after Labor Day.
0: And all our contests kind of like ramp up because we got a big one starting next week.
1: We got some cash available to you, Hits listeners, starting next week. The Hits FM Cash Vault. This will start on Tuesday. You're going to have four opportunities throughout the day. Two with the Soper and Brown Show, 6:10 and 8:10. 11:10 with Ash, 3:10 with one Joey Bricks. 10th caller through. And very simply, listeners are going to guess an amount of cash. It could be any amount of cash. But you have to get the amount down to the penny. I know we don't issue pennies anymore in this country, but you will have to get the cash vault amount down to the penny, and we will simply tell you you're too low or you're too high.
0: We're going to put every guess online so you can kind of keep track of things.
1: So you can see the range.
0: And we keep going until somebody gets it. When they do,
1: they
0: get to take it all home.
1: To the penny. Mm-hmm. Yeah. That's like, this is going to be... And be like, oh, that sounds good. We'll establish a range pretty quickly. Mm-hmm. Four guesses a day. And all we're going to tell you is too high or too low. Mm. That's it. That's all we're going to tell you.
0: It'd be imperative to listen to the guesses.
1: And check the website to see the range of where the guesses are narrowing you into.
0: Give us those times again.
1: 6:10, 8:10, 11:10, and 3:10. We'll take the 10th caller through starting on Tuesday next week.
0: Do you want to tell people what the amount is right now, or?
1: Should I whisper?
0: Yeah, actually, Would you like to guess? I don't even know. I haven't seen the.
1: You haven't seen the amount.
0: I haven't seen the amount yet.
1: I'm looking at it right now.
0: Yeah, I've seen the vault.
1: If somebody has the ability to break into my mind and see through my own eyes, now would be the time because I'm looking at the. I'm looking at the amount right now.
0: I don't think you want to be anywhere near Carl's brain.
1: You can go full like Professor X and look right through.
0: You don't want to see in there.
1: I'm looking at it.
0: There's some dark, dark stuff in there. I don't know, man.
1: See some things, but you'll also see an amount of money.
0: That's one way to look at it. Mm-hmm. So, Tuesday morning, 6:10. That's your first shot. 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
5: If you

0: burned by your old AC system this summer and avoid expensive breakdowns during the hottest temperatures of the year. 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
4: Here in St. Catharines, the Glendale lift bridge should be down soon, so delays should subside, but just stay on the QEW over the Garden City Skyway. That'll be much faster. It will be a bit slower on the downside of the Burlington Skyway heading Toronto bound, though, and that's because of some road work in the right lane. We have slowdowns through to the junction at that point. 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

0: There's Three Doors Down. Soper and Brown Show, Hits FM. Hey, we got to give an early shout out before we get into it.
1: Must be.
0: To the Hitsman.
1: Oh, yeah.
0: Hits Ball Hockey Club there.
1: How'd you guys do last night?
0: Big win last night, 11-2.
1: Oh, geez. No mercy.
0: Yeah. You know what the issue was? Is I think the other team, I don't know if it's weather related.
1: Mm-hmm.
0: They didn't have a big bench. Didn't have a lot of people show up yesterday.
1: Didn't have a squad?
0: Yeah, yeah. And by the third period, I think the goalie was done.
1: Yeah?
0: I think the goalie was done.
1: Just like kind of over it?
0: Yeah, I think so. We had 10, so you get two full lines.
1: Okay.
0: You know what I mean? And
1: yep.
0: They had 7. And by the end of it, it was just one of those games. One of those games.
1: Yep.
0: But Hitsman, we're doing well again. I think we're in third this season now. We're in third.
1: That's
0: so
1: fun.
0: Hitsman, we're on our way.
1: Yeah.
0: We're on our way. We made the Final Four last year.
1: 11-2 beating.
0: Oh, jeez. Man.
1: Anybody take it personally when it's you out there and they're up 11-2?
0: Yeah. On, yeah. No one took a run at me, good. No one took a run at me.
1: Talk with us tomorrow.
0: Let's get to shout-outs and shout-downs. 977-977. If you want to fire anything in, get it in now. We'll get to it in about 6 minutes.
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0: There is Finger 11. Soper and Brown Hits FM. Let's get to shout-outs and shout-downs, Carl.
1: September 3rd, my friend. What do we got?
0: Baby Back Ribs Day.
1: Is it really?
0: Does it make you think of Chili's? They did a good job with that slogan. Chili's, yeah. Baby Back Ribs.
1: Makes me think of Fat Bastard.
0: Also that, Powers. Yeah. Also that.
1: But yeah.
0: But I mean, Chili's had to start it first, sure. Right? Yeah. So they nailed it on that.
1: Mm-hmm.
0: And also National Shoot Your Shot Day.
1: Shoot Your Shot. Oh, yeah?
0: All right, Sydney Sweeney.
1: The DM.
0: I'm calling you out.
1: The DMs you've been thinking about sliding in. Today's your day.
0: It's time to slide into the DMs.
1: Wow.
0: Come on.
1: Okay.
0: Slide in. Let's go.
1: It might be a tough show for Ash today.
0: Yeah. Actually, yeah. You leave her alone, though, okay? I've seen what you freaks text her.
1: Yeah.
0: We see it.
1: She sends it to us. We laugh about it.
0: Yeah.
1: Let's start with Derek at Ditchin Farms. Morning, guys. I want to give a shout-out to my boy, Simon Big Ol' Wienerby. Play whatever the most sexual sound effect you have.
0: Oh, okay, hold on.
1: Your choice.
0: Can you go with?
1: Aggressively penis. Mm. Yeah. Fair enough. Pen Man, shout-out to 97 Trevin for looking like a hamburger pirate.
0: What?
1: Looking for some hard guys. I don't know.
0: That's what 97 Trevin is.
1: Yeah. Kiefer, shout out to having tomorrow off, kicking off a 4-day weekend. That's the way,
0: Hell
1: Kiefer.
0: Yeah.
1: What are we doing working tomorrow? I guess we took last Friday off.
0: You know what? We're taking this one off,
1: and
0: too.
1: Monday.
0: And Monday. Also taking Tuesday off.
1: Yeah. We'll be back around Christmas.
0: I don't know when.
1: Halloween. From Messi, shout out and happy birthday to my daughter, Jenna. Probably won't hear this because she is in Serbia. But I love you and miss you. See you soon.
0: I hope you're listening in Serbia.
1: Yeah, it'd be great if you were. Accountant Adam wants to give a shout-out to Hits for the Weezer tickets. He's pumped about that.
0: Nice.
1: Unsigned here, shout-down to my wedding being a month away, and all the bills are starting to hit the account.
0: Mm-hmm.
1: These things are expensive. Our buddy Herc in Welland wants to give a shout-out to his wife Sam for making him lunch today. Can she get a great-ass pancake butter daddy?
2: She got a great-ass!
0: Where the hell did it go? Oh, there it is.
2: I will be forever.
0: Couldn't find it.
2: Pancake butter.
0: You know what? I was stuck by the poo-poo pee-pee.
1: Oh, you're stuck on it.
0: Yeah, this one is like...
2: Pee-pee-pee-pee-poo-poo.
0: It's two buttons away, and they both start with a P, and my eyes were just drawn to it.
1: Bill the Thrill in Richmond Hills says, I want to shout out my kids for cleaning these street and gutter drains during the storm yesterday. Cleared out some flooded areas.
0: Hey.
1: Amanda and Adam, you guys rock.
0: Look at that. Good for you guys, man. Look after your community.
1: Last one goes here to Tyler. Shout down to the weatherman yesterday. Canceled our plans for the Thousand Island and Bolt Castle tour due to severe rain warnings. Ended up a beautiful day, which I guess is a win. What am I even complaining about?
0: It was weird. They called for chaos. It's good to be prepared. And then some areas did face chaos.
1: Tons.
0: So
1: yeah.
0: I'd rather be safe.
1: Yeah, I'd play it safe.
0: Right? And just go, this could happen.
1: Yep.
0: Right? Because, some of us are sitting here going, whew. Guess nothing happened.
1: Other people are digging out. Yeah.
0: People were on top of their cars being rescued by firefighters. I don't know, man.
1: The wind shifts one way and you're in a whole different world.
0: Just play it safe. That's the best way to go about it. And as he just said, what's the worst case?
1: Yeah.
0: You didn't get flooded?
1: Cancel my plans and we didn't get bombarded.
0: Okay.
1: Yeah.
0: That's okay. Because there's some people right now really dealing with it. Speaking of... working the clearing out the drains.
1: Yeah,
0: I almost got sprayed by a skunk last night.
1: Oh, really?
0: So I'm taking the garbage. So at first I wasn't gonna take. It's our garbage morning.
1: Mm-hmm.
0: Thursdays is our garbage pickup.
1: Yep.
0: And recycling. And I wasn't actually gonna take it to the curb last night because of all the talk of tornado
1: thought
0: and winds.
1: You need to do it in the morning or whatever.
0: I was like, I'm just gonna do it in the morning. But then by the time I got back from hockey, like 9:45 or something, and I was like, man, it really looks like. We're not going to get blasted by this.
1: Mm-hmm.
0: I think we may have made our way out. So I was like, I'm going to take everything out. So I take out the blue, and then I'm carrying out the gray, and I'm like, oh, man, like already something fell out of the blue. Like, all right, I get right up to it. No, it's a skunk that's right in front of my blue trying to get at something.
1: Nasty.
0: And I literally went, my God. And then the skunk just took off, and I was like, thank God it didn't
1: scared
0: just...
1: each other.
0: Well, yeah.
1: Yeah.
0: Thank God it didn't just give one of the sprays. Mm-hmm. Like, I got away with it.
1: Everyone running across the street as I was walking to the car this morning.
0: Yeah.
1: A little fluffy tail. So cute.
0: They're so cute. They're so damn cute.
1: I know.
0: Bastards. Okay, I got three celebrity birthdays.
1: Okay.
0: Let's start with Charlie Sheen.
1: Charlie Sheen.
0: Him and his tiger blood. They are winning.
1: Man, he's got to be in his... I'm going to say he's 60. Give me 61.
0: 61 is correct.
1: Nice.
0: Look at you.
1: Nice.
0: Okay, how about...
1: Not a guy that was looking to make 60 for a while there.
0: Yeah, it's true. He was a popular pick in the Death Bowl. I think he's still picked.
1: Yeah.
0: I might have taken him this year.
1: He's kind of got it together now.
0: Yeah.
1: Like, there's always the risk of falling apart.
0: Well, there's a lot of drug use, so it could happen at any moment.
1: Yeah, a man's heart could explode, for sure.
0: How about Red Foo?
1: Red Foo?
0: Oh, you don't know?
1: From the Black Eyed Peas?
0: Nope.
1: No? What is Red Foo?
0: LMFAO.
1: Sorry. Yeah, Party Rock.
0: Party Rock, yeah.
1: 49.
0: It's 51.
1: Can you imagine still being known as Red Foo and being 51 years old? One of the saddest things I ever heard. Professionally,
0: I'm shuffling, but I can't anymore because I'm 51.
1: Now I'm quite literally shuffling.
0: All right, well, then you got to get this one right.
1: Okay, who you got?
0: Or you're going home a loser, except you can't go home.
1: Yeah.
0: Snowboarder, Shaun White.
1: Oh, man. Shaun White.
0: One of the most decorated Olympians.
1: Yeah, I'm trying to think of the first, what was the first games where Shaun White was, super, super in the mix for, winning golds? Was it not 2002? That's too long ago.
0: What do you got? It'd have been
1: like a child. Is he...
0: What do you got?
1: I really don't know this one. I'm going to go 42 years old, boss.
0: He is 40. Didn't know Shaun White and embarrassingly didn't know Red Foo.
1: Didn't even know who Red Foo was.
0: Man, can you call yourself a pop culture icon?
1: Oh, man.
0: Unreal. All right, we'll get your shout-outs at any time, 977-977. Although Carl ruined your birthday, if you are celebrating today, I'm sorry. I guess we'll take a break. We'll regroup. Carl's going to go think about what he did. He's going to go listen to LMFAO.
1: Oh, that's punishment.
0: That's a penalty. Oh. And Machine's coming up about 10 minutes.
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3: 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Traffic.
11: Highway delays nearly non-existent on the QEW, at least through Niagara Region in both directions. We do have a lift bridge up, though, next to the Garden City Skyway. That's at Queenston Road, the Homer Bridge. And then we also have the Allenburg Bridge up on Highway 20, so avoid that area. Starting Friday at Shoppers Drug Mart, get up to $900 off when redeeming up to 500,000 PC Optimum points during the Super Redemption event. Details in store. With 97.7 Hits FM traffic, I'm Jody Thornton.
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0: There's the latest from Nickelback. 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
0: Talked about it at length this morning. Yesterday had some crazy weather depending on where you were. Some people got away with it, but this caller, I assume he called during the madness yesterday and probably is close to the Toronto area.
2: Boys, you guys wanted the rain. And Mother Nature said, all right, bet. Let me give you guys just a little bit of rain. I'm low-key kind of scared. Like, a lot of thunder and lightning. Really scary. Need a buddy. And can't work just... cancel? What the hell? What am I waiting here for? It's raining. It's from tornado warning. Thunder and lightning. Hail. I want to go home.
0: I'm sure there was a lot of people sitting there yesterday being like, what are we doing here?
1: Yeah.
0: Because some areas had so many tornado warnings.
1: Constant.
0: We had the in St. Catharines.
1: We got one.
0: We had one.
1: Yeah.
0: Nothing came of it.
1: Mm-hmm.
0: But my sister-in-law was in Guelph. She had like over five.
1: We heard from people in Hamilton who were actually sheltering in basements, like just to be sure. Yeah.
0: It was nuts in certain areas, and yeah, I assume that's what he was going with. The hail. Yeah. Some of the hail videos, it's like baseball size.
1: Crazy
0: hail.
1: Stuff. Absolute like, crazy stuff.
0: It was nuts. So yeah, but I do bet you. Yeah. I bet you there's some people said, no, you guys can wait there. You guys can wait a site. Wait
1: just
0: it show. Out.
1: Just wait it out. Yeah, it'll pass.
0: Yeah.
1: It'll pass.
0: Be my guess.
1: Yeah.
0: I'm sure some just went, all right, get out of here. Others went, no. No.
1: That's okay.
0: Okay, we got our buddy OMG wanted to drop down a snack recommendation for us.
3: Hey, boys. I'm sure by now we've all heard of the sport, pickleball. Have you heard of this snack? The Velasic has now released a snack that tastes like dill pickle, but they are in the form of balls. Hmm. So they look like little cheese balls, but they're like alien green.
0: Yeah, I have seen these, actually. I haven't tasted them.
1: I'm not sure I've even seen these, so I was not
0: like,
1: aware of them.
0: It's like the big tub of the Cheeto balls that you get from Bass Pro Shop.
1: I'm looking at the package right now. Yeah, they look like traditional cheese puffs, circular cheese puffs, and they're, dill pickle flavored from Vlasic, from the pickle folks.
0: I'm sure if you like pickles, they're probably pretty good. Probably just tastes like dill pickle chip, right?
1: 286 ratings on the Vlasic.com site here.
0: And?
1: 231, 5 stars.
0: Wow.
1: Only 16 1-star reviews.
0: I need to see that not on the Vlasic website. You know what I mean?
1: Yeah, I feel like that's a little skewed.
0: Yeah.
1: I mean, they let the 1-stars stand.
0: That's a good point. You got to let a few stand.
1: You got to let a few so it looks some balance. Yeah.
0: You just have to.
1: They look okay.
0: Yeah.
1: I would maybe try. I would try a bag.
0: I love dill pickle chips.
1: Yeah.
0: Right? Like, I'm a dill pickle chip guy.
1: Mm-hmm.
0: You know what I like to do sometimes? Take dill pickle chip.
1: Why do they cost so much? Oh, my God.
0: What do you mean?
1: I'm just looking at the Amazon thing. They're like $30.
0: $30?
1: Yeah, that's not right.
0: For a bag?
1: That can't be right. It has to be a box
0: thing.
1: Or something, yeah.
0: Yeah. Mm. Sometimes I like to take a dill pickle chip.
1: Yeah.
0: You take a slice of cheese.
1: Ooh.
0: Oh, it's like a poor man's charcuterie situation going on there. God, it's good, I tell you. Okay, we're going to finish with Dave Killens, who's, he thinks we may have... We may have cursed him.
1: Okay.
4: Hello, it's Dave. I shit my pants today.
1: Oh, Dave.
4: Thanks to the Soper and Brown bump for getting me there. You guys talked about it way too much, and now it happened to me. Scrubbing a deck of old stain and sweating my balls off, and next thing you know, I trusted a fart.
1: Mm-hmm. Oh, Dave.
0: Yeah.
1: Home you went, eh?
0: Man, sometimes.
1: Oh, man. Out there scrubbing a deck in the humidity and just, oh.
0: In the heat, too. Ooh.
1: Back in a minute.

0: The underwear is already wet, right? If you're working inside.
1: Don't even paint the picture. Yeah. It's okay. No, we got it.
0: He painted. That's
1: he sure painted it. Yep.
0: Man, did we give the bump to crap in your pants? Maybe we did. The soap and brown bump, powerful.
1: We didn't help. I don't know if we hurt, but we didn't help.
0: Yourself? 905-682-9797. You call the machine anytime.
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1: An old friend.
0: Yes.
1: Yeah.
0: Our former news, well, I was going to say news director.
1: News presenter?
0: Presenter is a good way to put it.
1: Is that a better way to put it?
0: Shelby Knox. Shelby, good morning.
2: I like you guys giving me titles I don't have.
0: Yeah, I was like, news director, maybe not. I mean, no, look, you were more, you were like the more news focused than anybody at Hits FM, so yeah. I'd call you our director.
1: Yeah. We took direction from you.
0: Yeah, that's a fair point.
1: For those maybe
2: direction so well.
1: For those maybe newer to the Soper and Brown Show, Shelby was with us for our first couple years here at Hits and provided all the news content on the show. You moved on a little while ago to CTV in Kitchener, which is why we wanted to have you on here. There's a story that Matt and I have been covering for I guess most of the summer. We first talked about it in July. We brought it back in August when the problem hasn't been solved, and now we're entering September, and I never thought we'd spend this much time talking about the parking situation in Allura. And for listeners who may not be caught up on it, back in June, the third-party parking system in Allura was hacked, and if you scanned the barcode, basically, it took you to an adult website as opposed to the parking website. Do I have that correct?
2: Oh, yeah. So you're just trying to park, have a wonderful day in Allura. Yeah. You walk up to the parking meter, you're like, oh, okay, well, oh, there's a QR code. I'm just going to scan it real fast.
1: Aggressively penis.
2: Suddenly, porn.
1: Yes, pornography.
2: Lovely weekend out in Allura.
1: Yeah, you know, some of these things, if you go up to, I know, like the downtown St. Catharines ones, it's like Honk Mobile is like the app that we have here. This is a different kind of Honk Mobile that they're offering.
2: Very different
1: in Allura. So basically, they put garbage bags over the parking meters and said, we'll come up with a fix. But now we're like 3 months into this thing, and no one has dealt with it at all.
2: Well, I'm sure that there's work going on behind the scenes to try and deal with it, but you know how difficult things can be. You've got contracts, you've got other companies you're working with.
1: Yeah.
2: You've got people who just want to park, and you know, I'm sure there are some people who don't mind that parking is temporarily suspended while they work on this. But yeah, you know, my colleague Jeff Pickle over at CTV, he's been covering this extensively, and he's trying to get answers. So, not getting a lot of answers so far. We don't really know how this happened in the first place. Was it a system hack? Did somebody misprint the QR codes? We don't know. It could be, God, who knows how many different things made this happen.
0: I'm glad you brought up your colleague, Jeff Pickle, because yesterday we were playing audio from his report, and people fell in love with him immediately. Now, not necessarily just because of looks. It's not to say he's not a dashingly handsome man. Mm-hmm. More so just the name Jeff Pickle is a hell of a name.
2: Yeah, it really is. You think of, you know, Tommy Pickles from
0: Rugrats.
1: Rugrats. Yeah.
2: Jeff is, what a name. What a guy. He's so tall. Everyone looks tall.
1: He's
2: from
1: a tall
2: my height.
1: Pickle.
0: Fair, yeah.
2: He's a very tall pickle. I think my mom saw him once at a grocery store.
0: Yeah.
2: And next time I saw her, she's like, I saw Jeff Pickle. He's so tall. He's a tall, tall man.
0: I have to ask you, is he a guy who's okay, like, chatting about his name and having some fun with his name? Or is he more like, hey, come on, I'm a serious news guy. Could you leave the pickle alone?
2: I mean, he's both. He is both a very serious news guy with a lot of expertise in municipal politics, but also a bit of a silly pickle, Sometimes we have a little fun with it. He's truly the nicest guy out there.
0: Oh, that's good to hear. That's good. Because I wasn't sure we talked about him extensively. And next time you see him, hey, by the way, the boys at Hits FM talked about you for an hour straight yesterday. I wasn't sure because some people do I don't want to focus on just that and they kind of want to brush it aside. So I'm glad to hear that he at the very least has some humor about it. It appears.
2: Yeah, he's got a great sense of humor. One of those people that when you're working with him, you're like, oh, okay, maybe today isn't gonna suck so hard because he'll be cracking jokes, you know. But at the same time, you can trust him to get his stuff done, which is so nice.
1: It seems like he's been a good, like, kind of like a thorn in the side. They're trying to get somebody to comment on this thing, and he just can't get anybody on the record to other than they've let go of their third-party parking site, but he can't seem to get anybody to actually talk about why people were redirected to an adult site instead of the parking website.
2: Yeah, that's the big question we have right now is why? How did this happen? What's being done to fix it? And like I said, to their credit, we don't know what's going on behind the scenes right now, partly because they won't tell us.
1: Yes,
2: but
1: exactly.
2: I'm sure there is something happening, and we'll find out hopefully in time. I'm sure the good folks in Wellington will let us know. But he is all over the porn parking beat, which is probably something he never wanted.
1: Never thought he'd be involved with.
0: We needed Jeff Pickle on this case. Yeah. We had to have it.
1: Well, now we know he's a tall pickle. He's good in the room. And he is a thorough, thorough reporter.
0: There were some people asking if he is single or married.
2: He is married.
1: He's a married pickle.
0: There's a Mrs. Pickle?
2: There's a Mrs. Pickle. Yeah. Okay. And I believe there are gherkins as well.
1: Oh, gherkins!
0: Awesome.
1: There's little pickles.
0: That's awesome.
1: That's awesome, Shelby. Okay.
0: Well, thanks for jumping in. And you tell Jeff Pickle that
1: he's welcome on the show anytime.
0: Yeah, he's got a slot here anytime he wants it, okay?
2: Oh, man, he's from radio to begin with, so I'm sure he'd love
0: it. Yeah, okay. You send the pickle our way.
1: Great hearing from your friend.
0: Yeah.
2: If you're in a pickle, I'll send Jeff your way.
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3: Delay free on the highways. Well, at least the QEW through Niagara region. We do see Toronto-bound delays over the Burlington Skyway, and that's exacerbated by the construction in the right lane over the bridge. Now, we also see delays heading over to Western New York using the Queenston-Lewiston Bridge, about a 6 or 7 minute delay there off the 405 eastbound. 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With 97.7 Hits FM traffic, I'm Jody Thornton.
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0: There's a glorious sun, Soper and Brown Hits FM. Text message from Wayne just said, boys, I'm pumped. I'm going to Default tonight.
1: Oh, okay.
0: Wide Mouth Mason opening for them.
1: Oh, hell yeah.
0: Said, could you play some Wide Mouth Mason for
1: Look
0: me?
1: Look at that, eh? OLG okay. stage tonight. Default and Wide Mouth Mason. That's a beauty.
0: First of all, I might have to go to this show.
1: Oh, yeah?
0: I might have to go.
1: What do you got going on tonight?
0: I got nothing.
1: Yeah?
0: Marshall's got a hockey practice at like 4, ends at 5:30.
1: Oh, yeah. You got plenty of room to get to this. I feel like we can get you there. We have contacts at OLG.
0: I said on air a little bit ago,
1: mm-hmm.
0: Wide Mouth Mason to me is one of those underrated bands that I love.
1: Oh, well, we kind of made a case for some Wide Mouth Mason to be added to the system.
0: It did not get added.
1: I would hear Sugar Cane right now.
0: Dude, I would... I bumped the crap out of Sugar Cane. Sugar Cane's probably their best song, honestly.
1: Yeah, for me, that would be my favorite.
0: My Old Self is great.
1: Yep.
0: How do we feel about Midnight Rain?
1: Okay.
0: Yeah?
1: Yep.
0: Lay Me Down? Lay Me Down.
1: Yeah.
0: Smile?
1: Yeah.
0: They got some bangers.
1: They do. I know. We've had this discussion. We're both Wide Mouth Mason fans.
0: Same with Default.
1: Yeah.
0: I didn't know that the lead singer of Default moved into country.
1: Yeah.
0: I didn't know that the band got back together and started touring.
1: Followed the Darius Rucker path, if you will.
0: Yeah. I didn't know they started touring
1: again. It's kind of badass.
0: Did I just make myself Thursday night plans?
1: I don't know, man. I think we're probably an email away from getting into that show, though. We could ring someone up. We could pull a string.
0: I don't think my daughter's listened to either of those bands. So,
1: you never know.
0: So I don't think she's going to be as into it.
1: Do you need someone to go to Wide Mouth Mason with you today?
0: No, this is what I'm wondering out loud. Mm-hmm. My wife, maybe. So is this a solo concert?
1: A solo soper?
0: Experience,
1: Just hear myself?
0: Yeah. Should I just...
1: I think there's
0: Take
1: a lot of people.
0: Take a seat and just enjoy my.
1: A
0: enjoy
1: lot of folks that would love to go to this with you.
0: Wide Mouth Mason.
1: Yeah.
0: Jeez.
1: Hmm.
0: Don't mind if on a school night too.
1: Ajax Rich said, "If you go to that Default show, you will be wasting your time."
0: Oh, whoa! Come on now. Yeah. First of all, how dare you? Second of all, Default absolutely also have bangers. How dare you? I don't know if I know enough.
1: PKL's going. She said, "Come with us."
0: There you go.
1: You're getting people there.
0: No, I'm not worried about seeing people there.
1: I'll find people there.
0: It's been a bit since I've been to a concert by myself. I actually, maybe I just, maybe it is just a my own date night.
1: Yeah, I like it.
0: Yeah, it's a solo
1: date. Go for a dinner by yourself beforehand? Oh.
0: All right, I'll play Default right now.
1: All right.
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0: There's Radiohead.
1: Yeah, way to bum us out, Radiohead. Sober. All pumped after that default.
0: Default denied.
1: Radiohead comes in.
0: That song came on. Carl was like, oh.
1: Loser. Yeah, we know, man. Colton in the text box said, I have not heard of either of these bands until right now, but this song rips.
0: Really?
1: Man, are we... Yeah,
0: hadn't heard defaults?
1: No. Brooklyn99 Devin here in the text box as well said, call yourself pimps because you just broke my wide-mouth Mason virginity. Sugarcane is awesome. Where's this been my whole life?
0: Dude, Sugarcane's a great song.
1: Dude, we're breaking this news to people.
0: Sugarcane's an awesome song.
1: Are we unks now? Jeez. Getting old.
0: Now, the wide-mouth Mason, I guess... I guess you had to be in the 90s for it to really hit. Default, we play some Default.
1: We do.
0: But the dude did make his way over to country.
1: Yeah.
0: So I understand if you just missed out on Default.
1: That's
0: but
1: possible.
0: Man, Default was such a... They were such a great radio band.
1: Wide-mouth Mason, Canadian, right?
0: Yeah.
1: Where from, do you know?
0: I'm almost certain.
1: Yeah.
0: Saskatchewan? No.
1: No, you're right. Saskatoon.
0: Yeah?
1: Yep.
0: Look at that.
1: Saskatoon.
0: What a guy.
1: The tune.
0: Hell yeah.
1: The Big Sask, they call it.
0: Is that what they call it?
1: I don't know about that.
0: I really have no idea either.
1: Not sure about that at all. That's wild.
0: I don't listen to enough wide-mouth Mason, frankly.
1: Ryan asked, Matt, why do you hate Radiohead so much? That was actually me complaining about them.
0: I'm also not a huge fan, but that was Carl.
1: I'm just not a fan. I don't know. Oh. Their sound does not appeal to me.
0: Yeah, it doesn't really do it for me either.
1: No.
0: I was never, never understood it. No. This is more my speed right here.
1: Oh, yeah.
0: Come on. A little jam band like
1: That's
0: this.
1: Good stuff.
0: You like Sugarcane. You'll love my old self.
1: I was looking at their set list recently. It looks good. Like 11 songs they play.
0: That's fine for me.
1: They get all of them in there.
0: Yeah?
1: Yeah.
0: That's what I need.
1: Talk yourself into it.
0: Feel like I have.
1: You got to get there.
0: I got an offer already, actually, from someone in the office.
1: Yeah. Nice.
0: Yeah.
1: There you go.
0: So, might have some tickets lined up here.
1: Beautiful.
0: Yeah.
1: Yeah, go get it done. We'll see our friends at OLG.
0: What does Default have? I don't even... set list wise.
1: Beyond, like...
0: They must just be doing their greatest hits, right?
1: I would assume so, yeah.
0: They got to be just doing their greatest hits.
1: I would think so. I can have a look here and see what you're looking forward to. When was the last show? I played a show at... Oh, that one's today. Here we go. Okay, I'm looking at a set here. This is from August 21st. This was at Exhibition Park in Lethbridge, Alberta.
0: Yeah.
1: Sick and Tired, Slow Me Down, Count on Me, All's Forgiven, Hiding from the Sun, Taking My Life Away, It Only Hurts, Live a Lie, Seize the Day with a War Pigs cover, Like a Stone, Audio Slave cover.
0: Okay. If I do.
1: Dallas Smith is one of his songs called Wasting Gas.
0: Big fan of that one.
1: Wasting My Time, and then Deny that we just played is the encore.
0: Wow.
1: How about that?
0: All right. I'll introduce the bands.
1: Yeah.
0: You know what? I'll go on stage and introduce everybody
1: the only way
0: tonight.
1: You're going?
0: Yeah. Well, I'm just saying.
1: They might need an MC.
0: Look, you excited me so much. I'll get on stage and introduce these guys. Don't make me do it. I'm willing
1: Let's
0: to.
1: Go.
0: I'll do it. All right, it's draft day, my friend.
1: Yeah, sure is, man.
0: It's draft day. You and I were kind of going through some ideas here.
1: Yeah.
0: Is it a fishbowl day?
1: Oh, it could be a fishbowl day.
0: A fishbowl day?
1: Yeah, could be.
0: Is kind of what I'm thinking.
1: I don't have anything pertinent.
0: I also had this idea.
1: Yeah.
0: Okay. Of drafting, because it's a long weekend.
1: Yeah, we're heading. Yeah, Labor Day, for sure.
0: Right?
1: Labor Day weekend coming
0: kind of
1: up.
0: Kind of the last... like stat everybody recognizes before we get to our Christmas
1: break. Yeah, because we're going to get like, you know, Thanksgiving stuff.
0: Oh, so, true, actually. But, yeah, good point.
1: But like some workplaces do the day off for Remembrance Day, some don't.
0: Yeah, good point.
1: But you're right.
0: Yeah, this is like we did say earlier, this is it feels like Tuesday is the start of a new season.
1: It always is, yeah. To me, Tuesday coming up here feels more like New Year's Day than
0: actual
1: New Year's Day. Yeah. So when you think about the sports schedules and stuff, right, like training camps for hockey will start, you're getting into the stretch drive for baseball, football gets back in next week, like Tuesday next week feels like New Year's Day to me.
0: Mm-hmm.
1: Yeah.
0: I was wondering if we go with the best activities to do on a long weekend.
1: Okay.
0: The best things to do on a long weekend.
1: The Labor Day weekend draft.
0: Yeah.
1: Yeah, one of those kind of deals.
0: Yeah, so.
1: I don't mind that.
0: Think about just
1: see like, what I can get in here.
0: Yeah, yeah. What pops into your brain?
1: Okay.
0: Okay.
1: Okay.
0: And yeah, let's take 10 minutes or so.
1: All right.
0: Take 10 minutes, and yeah, we'll come back with the draft day.
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10: Delays on the Toronto-bound QEW? Not in Niagara region, although once you get to the east end of Hamilton, you'll start seeing slowdowns past Centennial Parkway and the Red Hill through to about Nikola Tesla Boulevard. Then over the Skyway, we have slowdowns mostly because of the construction in the right lane at the top of the Burlington Skyway. Starting Friday at Shoppers Drug Mart, get up to $900 off when redeeming up to 500,000 PC Optimum points during the Super Redemption event. 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With 97.7 Hits FM traffic, I'm Jody Thornton.
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0: life, kids back to school,
1: all that good
0: stuff. People you're working with, vacation's probably all done. Some businesses do a lot of work from home in the summer now.
1: Yeah, sometimes you can do the maybe like Friday half days or whatever, depending on what it is. Like I know for around us, like the rotating vacations throughout the station here, our three stations here in the building. Tuesday, like we got everybody back in here. Tuesday next week is a good day that you're probably going to get parked in by somebody else at the White House of Rock.
0: So, with it being a long weekend before things get back to normal,
1: yeah,
0: we're going to do the draft of the best things to do on a long weekend.
1: Mm-hmm.
0: And am I starting this thing off?
1: Why don't you go ahead?
0: Okay, because the first thing that came to my mind was the two-night road trip.
1: Oh, yeah. Absolutely.
0: Leaving on a Friday, spending a night somewhere. All day Saturday, spending the night. Getting up Sunday morning, heading home.
1: Yep. And then you still got the buffer day.
0: And you have the buffer day.
1: The buffer day is supreme.
0: There is few things better.
1: Yeah.
0: The only thing better than the buffer day is probably the start of the vacation, the road trip. But we've all done it where you go do the really fun thing, and then you get back late, and you have to work the next day.
1: You're back like Sunday, midday, 6 o'clock, something like that. You're trying to throw in laundry, get fed, and then right back to work the next day, and you just feel
0: sucks.
1: Rushed. Yeah.
0: But when you're like, all right, I get to get back home, I don't got to rush, and I know I've got another sleep in me.
1: Yeah.
0: And then I can spend Monday going over my affairs.
1: Yep. Get everything back in order. Feel like you get your feet back on the ground.
0: The two-night road trip.
1: When you have that extra day.
0: On a long weekend, that's my first pick.
1: I'm going to go kind of like Labor Day specific here for this weekend coming up, and I'm going to go with the backyard fire. You know, it's one of those weekends where you might push yourself to do a little bit of yard work, maybe some stuff you've been putting off. The grass is certainly getting cut this weekend. Might trim back some of the jungle, some of the overgrowth in the backyard, as we've got vines coming out of just about everywhere. And when I've got yard waste, man, I love burning it. So I think I could very well see myself on Friday. I could see some yard work happening post-show. I could see a backyard fire. I could see some weenies roasted over that fire. Plus, if I get a little drunk, I have 3 days to recover because I'm very old.
0: Hell yeah.
1: Yes.
0: Well, actually, I'm glad you just said that because my second pick on the best things to do during a long weekend, day drink.
1: Yes.
0: And it could be Saturday, Sunday. Hell, it could even be Monday.
1: Yeah.
0: Because even if you're day drinking on the Monday and you get a nice little buzz on and maybe you stop around 6, you have a nice meal, and maybe you're in bed by like 9.
1: Yeah.
0: You're like, whatever, man. I got a nice buzz on. I'm going to bed early. Preferably, it's going to be on the Sunday. I'd love to the day drinking on a Sunday with the Monday buffer. Awesome.
1: I might do it on Friday.
0: Yeah, hell yeah, do it. But getting day drunk on a long weekend.
1: Yeah.
0: It's just the best. It's just the absolute best. And honestly, day drinking out, it absolutely punts night drinking.
1: Oh, sure.
0: It's not even a clean fight.
1: No.
0: When you get to a certain point in your life, you realize getting drunk during the day.
1: My only problem is sometimes if we start too early, or maybe if the party wraps up, and then I have a hangover by like 8:30 at night.
0: It can happen.
1: That part.
0: You got to find a real nice, you got to coast.
1: I don't always get there.
0: And then you got to cut it off at the right time.
1: That's a tough one.
0: Yeah, that
1: tough
0: is for you.
1: Tough to know where that line is. I'm going to go, the Labor Day for me was always my traditional camping week. This was the weekend that we would get out. Chelsea and I would always get up earliest and get to and reserve a site for the rest of our peeps to come up and join us. Jones Lake was always our spot in BC that we went to. That was our Labor Day go to, and we would always get there. Chelsea was working overnights at the time, so if I took the Friday off to give ourselves the extra day, she was working 9 to 5, but the opposite, like 9 p.m. to 5 a.m. So I would set my alarm for 4. I would load the car, have it set to go. So as soon as she was done her overnight, I was like, there's a pillow waiting in the passenger seat for you. And it was about like 2 hours away. We would drive to it, get set up. And then we would even get like the camping nap in before the rest of the crew got there, because a lot of them would come like Friday after work. So we'd be like set up, have a meal, maybe even a swim. maybe some sex, and a nap before the crew would get there. Hell have the yeah. spot secured, plant the flag for the rest of the camp.
0: Hell yeah, that's a classic U job too.
1: Oh yeah,
0: that's a U
1: send
0: job.
1: Them up early. Oh. Send the scout.

0: Okay. Now this may seem like an unpopular pick, but let me explain. Okay. Mm-hmm. My third pick, I'm gonna go with Chorin.
1: Oh yeah.
0: Now I'm not saying this as I love doing chores,
1: mm-hmm.
0: but there are things that need to be done around the house, outside of the house,
1: yep.
0: wherever. There are things that need to be done that you often push off and push off and mm-hmm. push off. And on a long weekend, if you can dedicate some time to going, okay, I gotta mow this, I gotta trim this, I gotta clean this, I gotta yeah. wipe this, I gotta organize this. Maybe your wife's like, you know, hey, you gotta do a dump run. God, I need you to clean out the garage. Can you please organize the garage? Whatever it may be.
1: Yeah.
0: Choring on a long weekend, it doesn't feel like you've given up so much.
1: Yep.
0: When you're on a regular weekend and you have to give up a Saturday doing chores,
1: yep.
0: you feel like you've just given up your entire weekend. But I don't know what it is. Well, I know what it is because you get the extra day. But it just hits a little different.
1: Well,
0: there's a little bit more pep in your step.
1: I agree.
0: I got the music going. I probably got a beer on the side. And, you know, organizing the garage, moving things from one room to the other, helping mm-hmm. build something.
1: Whatever
0: it just is a little easier.
1: You just got a little more time in your schedule so you don't feel like you're burning a whole day.
0: When you have... Yeah. the Monday off.
1: Totally.
0: So I'm gonna put it in there with the asterisk of it's I don't enjoy chores.
1: But if you had to plug it in,
0: you have to do them.
1: Yeah.
0: And it's a little bit easier on a long weekend.
1: And more chance to pay it off with a nice night afterwards.
0: Yeah, exactly. I'm going choring.
1: You know, I had something in here, but I'm actually gonna flip up my third pick. Great text from Jarrett. I'm not gonna get my draft out of the way without taking this. Something that I was I was aware of its existence, but it's a much bigger deal here in Ontario. And I'm going to go with the Labor Day Classic.
0: Mm.
1: You get both the Battle of Ontario and the Battle of Alberta. And I know the Red Blacks are in the league, but the Battle of Ontario is Hamilton and Toronto.
0: Oh, yeah.
1: When it comes to the CFL. The Red Blacks haven't won a game. And also, they're on a bye week. So I'm sorry, Ottawa. You're getting ignored. 2:30 in Hamilton on Monday. Ticats host the Argos,
0: nice.
1: Followed by Elks and Stampeders. It's nice. Always been a Labor Day is always a big marker in the CFL season in terms of like where they are, and it's honestly, you know, it's kind of tough to say. It's their last kind of weekend in the spotlight a little bit before the NFL starts to steal a bit of that thunder, in the coming week. So Argos Ticats 2:30 Monday in Hamilton. That's one that I would certainly mark on the calendar, and one I would like to take in one of these days to do the Labor Day Classic. I'm not as like I don't have the rivalry passion, but I would like to feel the atmosphere for that.
0: Fair.
1: I'll put that in.
0: All right, my final pick in the best things to do on a long weekend. I'm going to go watch her light off fireworks.
1: Yeah.
0: I'm going to go blowing up fireworks.
1: Absolutely,
0: They're meant for a long weekend.
1: Shooting Roman candles at the boy, for sure.
0: They're meant for a long weekend. They just are. And now I will say, I know they're going to happen on the Monday.
1: Uh-huh.
0: God, do it on the Sunday.
1: Yeah.
0: Do it on the Sunday.
1: Sunday night.
0: I never understand.
1: Smoke them if you got them. Everything you got.
0: I don't understand the doing it on a Monday.
1: The Monday night. I know people are like, oh, it's the holiday. I'm like, the whole weekend's the holiday, man. Yeah, it doesn't have to be the Monday night. We're all getting up for work on Tuesday.
0: If we all just collectively blew up our stuff on a Sunday, it'd be awesome.
1: Oh, it'd be a better world.
0: Yeah, everyone going on the streets. Let's see everyone blow up the stuff.
1: Yeah.
0: I think it should happen on the Sunday. Hell, even the Saturday. I don't get the Monday.
1: Nope.
0: Nonetheless, though.
1: We know.
0: Love fireworks on a long weekend. Yeah. That's the time to do it. You're going to hear them this weekend. That's my final pick.
1: Fourth and final pick. Happy to get this one. It may be one of the last weekends of the year where you get the opportunity. Oh, to go for a dip.
0: Oh, yeah.
1: Oh, I'm going to go for a dip.
0: You're going for a swim.
1: I'm going to go for a swim somewhere.
0: Mm.
1: Yeah. Pick your Canadian body of water du jour, whether it's been renamed or not, and go for a dip. It's a prime, maybe one of your prime last, like, beach solid weekends. It'd be a little crowded. But yeah, if you can find yourself a good swimming hole this upcoming weekend, you go for a dip.
0: Yeah.
1: Mm-hmm.
0: Yeah.
1: Yeah. That's what I got to put down.
0: I'd go for a swim right now.
1: So would I. Yeah, so would I.
0: All right, so are we starting to day drink and then swimming right after the show? Is that what's going on here?
1: I think so.
0: All right, who gets the win? What did we miss? 977-977.
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0: There's Judas Priest, Soper and Brown Show, Hits FM. I gotta tell you, everyone is now, well, they're basically dreaming about the long weekend.
1: Yeah, man. Hey, we're pretty darn close to it.
0: Dreaming about that long weekend.
1: Not a lot of, like, who won on this thing. Everybody's just kind of pumped about all the picks, to be totally honest.
0: We were doing a draft of the best things to do on a long weekend. I had the two-night road trip,
1: because
0: you have a nice buffer day off. I had day drinking, love day drinking on a long weekend, choring, only because doing some chores on a long weekend doesn't feel like you gave up your whole weekend. And then finally, for my fourth pick, I went fireworks.
1: I'm love blowing stuff up. Backyard fire, a little bit of camping, the Labor Day Classic, and going for a dip, as it is maybe your last opportunity for many Canadians to go and have a good swim in a body of water, this weekend.
0: One message I got from somebody said, our whole block gets together, pitches in money, and buys a bunch of fireworks, and we do a block party.
1: Fun.
0: A blow-up block party Sunday.
1: Yeah.
0: Said some people barbecue, have drinks, kids run around, and then we do a big blow-up. Said it is one of my favorite days of the entire year.
1: Oh, I love it.
0: I think that would be awesome.
1: Trevor from WTF Burger said a Sunday barbecue and drinks at our place. It's one of his favorite things there.
0: Yeah, I did see a few people say no one chose the backyard barbecue.
1: It's kind of tied into so many of the things that I've got there. Like, if you're camping, you're barbecuing. The fire would include some weens on the fire. You
0: if
1: know
0: we're
1: what
0: day
1: mean?
0: Drinking, we're probably barbecuing because you can set it and forget it kind of a thing. But I do agree. If you wanted to throw just the backyard barbecue in there, I get it at his own pick, no doubt.
1: Franco said do the Labor Day Classic every year. It's a bit of a tradition for his family. Our friend Kate McKenzie too said took the kids a couple of years ago. It's a classic, and you know, watching the Ty Cats and Argos, a little extra on the line there.
0: In the Labor Day, and they're close in the standings this year, right? I think Toronto's just a little bit ahead of them.
1: Yeah, I think Hamilton is. I think Hamilton's 4-6, and Toronto's 5-6. If I have that correct. Sorry. Hamilton 4-8. Argos 5-6.
0: Okay.
1: Hamilton's fighting to stay kind of in the playoff picture because the Western crossover might come and bump them right now.
0: They lost Bo Levi Mitchell. Are they getting him back?
1: I don't know where he is in terms of a return to injury. But again, 2:30 on Monday is that Labor Day Classic.
0: Another person here sending a picture of their pool. Looks like he's offering all of Hits Nation come over for a pool party.
1: Yep.
0: So everyone can go hang out over there.
1: Nice.
0: Another one here said we're doing a huge family barbecue on the Sunday. We do it every Labor Day. It is the drunkest I get all year. Yeah, again, because you have that Monday.
1: Yeah.
0: Right? You have that Monday.
1: Mike Babcock, I'm assuming that's not the coach of the now Edmonton Oilers, said best long weekend. It's the day trip to the beach and catching a live band in a patio. Drinks continue.
0: Where are you going?
1: Stuff. Yeah, I was about to say, where are you at, Mike?
0: Yeah, where are there live bands on a patio near a beach?
1: Yeah.
0: You know what?
1: Crystal Beach, maybe? Somewhere out there?
0: Low-key, this weekend, one of the great things, I love this.
1: Yeah.
0: Believe it or not, I will be a part of a ball hockey tournament this weekend.
1: Oh, no kidding. Yeah. Wild.
0: The last one of the year for Marshall. And this, though, is perfect for me because it's Saturday and Sunday.
1: Sure.
0: And then Monday off.
1: Oh, Monday's clear. Yeah.
0: So nothing on the Friday. Saturday, Sunday, I enjoy the tournament, so it doesn't bother me in any way. But the finals is at like 7 p.m. on Sunday.
1: And then you're clear for Monday?
0: Clear for Monday. I can go home and don't have to, you know, kind of have to come down, lay down, this and that. So I will say an honorable mention for me is the youth tournament on a long weekend.
1: Yeah, whether it's like a softball tournament or like a tournament weekend is always a fun one. And Labor Day can be tough because a lot of people travel for it. But
0: Definitely, yeah.
1: I'm going to take the boy on a hike for sure.
0: Oh, you going hiking?
1: I'm going to take Donut for a hike somewhere. Maybe somewhere I haven't been so far.
0: Yeah.
1: So I might do something like that. I also still haven't seen The Odyssey. I would like to do that this weekend.
0: You know what? What a movie on a long weekend?
1: Yeah.
0: Also could have been picked.
1: It's a good one, too.
0: Also could have been picked.
1: Yeah.
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0: 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Traffic.
7: Highway delays, not a one through Niagara region, at least on the QEW Toronto bound. We do see some slowdowns eastbound on Highway 58 after the tunnel, but that's just a minor delay. Toronto bound QEW, though, we do see slowdowns in the east end of Hamilton through to Burlington over the Skyway. 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

0: There's Finger 11, Soper and Brown Hits FM. All right, man. We got caught up there with some long weekend chatter.
1: Yeah.
0: As we're on top here of rapid fire questions, why don't we throw the prize, the Monster Truck tickets?
1: 4-pack of tickets to see Hot Wheels Monster Trucks live at TD Coliseum September 12th or 13th. And why don't we throw those in along with the OLG vouchers, $100 worth of Lotto Max today on the line.
0: Best question's going to get those two questions, 977-977. You fire something in, we'll go rapid fire and have some fun in about 7 minutes.
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0: There's Danko Jones, Soper and Brown. Let's fire this thing.
1: Who is this?
2: A huge ass.
3: Is this two people on the line? No, I don't do no party line.
0: All right, 977-977. It's time for rapid fire questions.
4: Mm-hmm. Prizing on the line today: 4-pack tickets for Hot Wheels Monster Trucks live at TD Coliseum, September 12th or 13th. I've also got $100 worth of Lotto Max vouchers on the line. So two winners will be chosen today.
0: We'll start with this. It says, "What is the best long weekend beer and the best long weekend mixed drink to enjoy?"
4: Man, the best beer is the one in your fridge right now. It's not really something specific. Although, I'll give a shout-out to Oast Brewing. I don't know if they still have their, like, strawberry ale, but man alive, it's so good.
0: I do agree with that.
4: Oast has got some good stuff.
0: I've been very into the Sleem and Clear, the Michelob Ultras.
4: Yeah.
0: And then you put a little bit of grapefruit juice in it.
4: Yeah.
0: I was making you those on the boat.
4: Yeah, they were awesome.
0: When you're in the sun,
4: mm-hmm.
0: and it's just that little bit of sweetness added into the light beer, man, crushable.
4: Yep.
0: Very crushable. So I recommend that. That's very nice. Got to be grapefruit juice.
4: That patio at Oast is a good spot to be on a long weekend. What would I choose for a mixed drink?
0: I'm going just a straight vodka soda.
4: Yeah, is that what you're going?
0: Again, crushable. Like a neutral.
4: Mm.
0: Yeah.
4: I'm feeling tequila.
0: Yeah?
4: Yeah. Yeah, I do.
0: Feeling it?
4: Yeah, something mixed.
0: Feeling it right now?
4: Some kind of guava juice, yeah. Tequila.
0: Oh.
4: Something a little bit sparkling in there.
0: Hello.
4: Mm.
0: Mike says, you have to make a Soper and Brown alarm clock. The alarm sounds will be sounds off the soundboard. What do you choose?
4: Well, you want to actually wake up.
0: Yeah.
4: So I would go with the Falcon Scream too.
0: Yeah.
4: Yeah.
0: Give them
4: because you want to actually
0: hits and just. What about the goat scream?
4: Yeah. Oh my God! Can you imagine waking up to that? Because it would replay every like couple of seconds.
0: Yeah. Turtle sex.
4: Yeah.
0: Is that obnoxious enough?
4: Too quiet. I'm not waking up to it.
0: Yeah.
4: Not waking up to it.
0: Oh, what about this?
4: I'm going to get these pants. You're going to give me these pants. You give me these pants. I feel like you would just hear that in your dream.
0: Yeah.
4: Like whatever dream you're having, you know, sometimes you can hear your alarm.
0: Yeah.
4: Oh, that. Daddy Yankee. The other one.
0: Would that get you going?
4: Yeah. Oh, Yankee. Daddy.
0: It just plays those back and forth.
4: Yeah.
0: Back and forth.
4: I don't want to get up. I don't want to get up. Oh, Yankee. Daddy. Yeah, easy to do. There has to be some kind of app where you can program and use one of our sound effects as your alarm.
0: Oh, that'd be awesome. Mm. Could you donkey roll? Would that get people up?
4: I'm not
0: full
4: one of those guys,
0: 16 seconds.
4: I don't wake up to music really. I have like a tone or whatever on my alarm.
0: But would this work? Is what I'm asking.
4: Yeah, it probably would. It'd get you up.
0: Can't. Yeah. It's 16 seconds long. Not allowed to turn it off.
4: Donkey roll.
0: I might wake you up.
4: Get up.
0: That might
4: it's
0: work.
4: Long enough that it would wake you up.
0: Work. You guys have been asked to create the next big food item at the CNE.
4: Okay. Mm-hmm.
0: What crazy concoction are you coming up with?
4: So we're trying to blend a concept from the show into like the CNE over and above. I would take the official soup of the Soper and Brown show.
0: Yeah.
4: The broccoli cheddar soup and do some kind of like a deep fried broccoli cheddar arancini ball.
0: Oh.
4: Something like that.
0: Broccoli and cheddar soup balls?
4: Yeah.
0: Oh, damn.
4: I have to come with a warning, because if people bite into it and get absolutely nuked.
0: Yeah, you'd have to hope.
4: It'd be too hot.
0: You'd have to figure it out, similar to, you know, they do with mm-hmm. the mozza stick or
4: yeah.
0: those, what are those, like, steamed buns that have, like the soup in them?
4: Yeah, like bao buns or
0: whatever. Yeah, that Chinese kind of buffet.
4: Yeah.
0: There's got to be a way to do it.
4: Mm-hmm.
0: Broccoli and cheddar soup balls?
4: Yeah.
0: Sound just awesome,
4: right?
0: Breaded. Maybe
4: they probably sound too good for the CNE actually, because they do all the like weird gimmick food, and none of it actually looks very good.
0: Yeah,
4: they do like the broccoli and cheddar smoothie.
0: Oh,
4: pair with the booster juice people.
0: Oh, yeah, you're right. Does it have to be stupid or
4: deep fried mini peens?
0: Deep. It's tiny little corn dogs in the shape of our mini beans.
4: Yeah,
0: that's what it
4: little
0: is,
4: ones,
0: actually.
4: Yeah. Yeah. You get a whole bag of them. You get an actual bag of dicks.
0: Jeff says, if a fly flies by a pile of crap, is that like us driving by a McDonald's?
4: So you just kind of look and go,
5: Oh, okay. Lot to process here.
4: Not so much, because I think we have the ability to go, not today, clown.
0: Yeah.
4: I don't know if the fly has the same ability. He's got to land check that out. Yeah.
0: Choco says, what is better, camping or the cottage?
4: Cottage.
0: Oh, it's the cottage.
4: I'm 41 years old.
0: There was a point in time where camping was
4: supreme.
0: My favorite.
4: Yeah, absolutely.
0: I slept on an air mattress at some point this summer. I don't remember when.
4: So when you're up there doing the thing, your buddy's like the big outdoor party that they go to?
0: And it was brutal.
4: Yeah.
0: First time I'd slept on an air mattress in years.
4: Yeah. And it just ain't right.
0: Oh.
4: Yeah. No, unless you have some kind of...
0: No, it was a single.
4: Yeah. But unless
0: you need
4: have
0: a double.
4: Some kind of truly elite bed setup for camping at this age, it's tough going.
0: Well, and the other thing, too, is the tent becomes a sauna.
4: Yeah, it can.
0: It becomes a sauna.
4: It sure can.
0: And if you don't close that tent door at the right times, you're also getting eaten alive while you're sleeping.
4: Yeah.
0: And the drunker you get, the harder it is.
4: Yeah, to remember every single time. Yeah.
0: The cottage is elite.
4: Yeah.
0: It's elite.
4: Mm-hmm. I assume so.
0: It's on the water.
4: Yeah.
0: You're in a house, basically.
4: Take the houseboat, then you get the best of all worlds.
0: The houseboat was fun, too.
4: Yeah.
0: Big recommend on the houseboat.
4: Mm-hmm.
0: John from Fort Erie, if you could pick one NFL player to have an amazing fantasy year, who is it? I'll take Dak Prescott.
4: Is that who you take?
0: I drafted Justin Herbert, so okay. I'm hoping for big things out of him.
4: I'm looking at my team here. Actually, I have one of my teams in front of me. You know who I could really use a year from? Because I've got some pretty solid stuff at different positions. I could use a big bounce back, like top five receiver year from Nico Collins. Nico Collins would be huge for me. If DK Metcalf bounced back and could be like a decent wide receiver too, would be nice. Those are the two guys that would really... The rest of my lineup is okay, but I'm a little soft at receiver.
0: So. I have DJ Moore, so Bills fans, I could really use DJ Moore
4: to step
0: nuts.
4: Up.
0: Yeah, if he can go nuts and have like 1,300 yards and 10 touchdowns, that'd be pretty sweet.
4: If Tyler Warren ends up being a top three tight end, I'm in good shape.
0: Yeah.
4: Yeah, that'd be great.
0: Jeanette says, if you woke up as your pet tomorrow, what's the first thing you'd do? I'd sleep all day.
4: I'd probably stay in, Let me wake up as Walter.
0: Yeah.
4: Like, for starters, because that dog would just sleep. If you just let him be, that's all he would do.
0: Yeah.
4: So let me just wake up as Walt.
0: Yeah.
4: Two meals, I never have to think about what I'm eating again. I just get, somebody puts a bowl down in front of me twice a day, and for the rest of the day, I mostly get my belly scrubbed and I get to sleep. You kidding?
0: It sounds great.
4: Oh, man.
0: That sounds like a dream.
4: Yeah. Taking that.
0: Yeah. Jake says, my son wants to know, if you could have one of these three things, which are you picking?
4: Okay.
0: $3 million right now.
4: Yep.
0: You never have to pay for gas or groceries ever again. Or you never have to pay for vehicle or home repairs ever again.
4: $3 million right now. Unquestionably $3 million right now.
0: Yeah.
4: Yeah. Yeah. Because all those things become significantly less of a burden if you have $3 million right now.
0: Yeah.
4: Like, if you just had three schmil right now, okay?
0: Yeah.
4: Nuke all your debts, anything you got, lines of credit, whatever, pay the house off, and you've still got God knows what left over.
0: Mm-hmm.
4: Suddenly, gas and groceries, like, whatever. A little home repair or something you want to take on, whatever. And that money is in an account, and hopefully... increasing and adding to it. The rest of those things just get blown out of the water by the $3 million.
0: The only thing I'm questioning is paying for gas or groceries.
4: Yeah, you got kids and stuff that you got to feed, but not for that. Maybe they'll move sometime, maybe 20 years from now, find a place of their own. With our commute too, dude, like we barely...
0: Well, I do a lot of
4: driving. I know you drive, but I'm talking about my life here, which is more important, and I would just take
0: you
4: the money.
0: You said we, so I just...
4: Our commute at least.
0: Yeah.
4: I know you drive to tournaments and stuff, and you're far so busy, but the answer is just, like, there's no other answer here to
0: me.
4: It's not even close. It's not even close. We don't even understand what $3 million is.
0: No.
4: We don't even have a concept of that money. For schmucks like us who make what we do, we have no clue. No clue. I certainly don't.
0: No.
4: I certainly don't. Maybe I'm speaking too boldly for us.
0: No, I don't have $3 million, nor close to $3
4: million.
0: But I just wonder if the groceries and the gas thing over time it pays more, like, more.
4: But what do you think the three is going to do over time? You talk to a financial investor and you let it grow, right?
0: Yeah,
4: you invest it smartly and it grows.
0: Yeah.
4: That's the idea.
0: Yeah, yeah.
4: You don't see a lot of these millionaires getting less rich. Not that I've seen.
0: I mean,
4: a few of them do. Mostly ex-sports players who also don't understand what the value of $3 million is. But you're not a 22-year-old who just signed a contract with a signing bonus. You're a 38-year-old man with a family and a house.
0: Yeah.
4: You would handle it. I promise you.
0: Yeah.
4: The other things, it's not even, it's like, it's first place and the other two are not even considerations.
0: I do agree with you that I think the $3 million is in first place.
4: Yeah.
0: But I do think it's closer than what you're saying.
4: Not close.
0: I at least consider it, but I do think I end up taking the $3 million.
4: Super not close.
0: Yeah, I do think I end up taking the $3 million, but I do think it's closer. Okay, what do you like here for best questions?
4: I thought the C&E question was quite good.
0: Yeah.
4: I thought the C&E, what would the Soap and Brown C&E freak meal be?
0: Yeah, that's a great question. I do agree with that.
4: You take one.
0: You know what? The son with the $3 million, the gas, groceries, and the vehicle and the home repairs, I do think it got people thinking. I think it's a good question.
4: Okay.
0: And I'm going to hook him up with, I want to give him the, I want to give him the monster truck tickets.
4: Okay.
0: Okay? Yep. They're a big winner.
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6: 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Traffic.
13: Still delay-free on the QEW, both directions through Niagara Region. Where the delays, though, are on the QEW is Toronto-bound on the Burlington Skyway. Quite slow over the whole bridge now. It picks up a little bit after North Shore Boulevard, but still we have heavy volume through to Fairview and Plains Road in Burlington. 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
1: Have we done a draft with stars as the word that has to be in the song title? Oh, it has to be stars plural too.
0: Yeah?
1: Can't just be stars, so you can't take all stars.
0: I doubt it.
1: I don't think we have
0: song with
1: stars in the title.
0: In the title.
1: Okay. I think of like Coldplay, right? Skyfall of Stars.
0: That's there. You couldn't take All Star?
1: No.
0: One Republic has a song called Counting Stars.
1: Okay.
0: That would be in there.
1: It's a song my wife listens to by an artist named Dizzy called Stars and Moons all the time.
0: As I look this up, I see a lot of...
1: Star.
0: A
1: lot of star.
0: Video Killed the Radio Star.
1: Yeah.
0: Starlight.
1: Star.
0: Shooting Star.
1: Stars Are Blind by Paris Hilton. Should draft that one.
0: Stars Are Blind?
1: Is that
0: a song that she...
1: Yes.
0: Is that like something new that
1: no,
0: she's released?
1: No, it's like probably like 20 years old.
0: Oh, is this like during her whole...
1: Yeah, the actual, like the height. Yeah, for sure.
0: How do you just have that?
1: I have a list in front of me. I'm looking at some stars.
0: Oh, I thought maybe you had that. Like,
1: no, I didn't have that front of mind.
0: Like,
1: no,
0: in
1: no.
0: your brain?
1: No, that one I had to look up.
0: Because I was like, do you just have...
1: If you asked me, though, outright, if Paris Hilton had a song, I'd probably tell you.
0: Now, I do slightly remember her having a song.
1: Yeah.
0: Like, I remember her trying that, like, when she was doing her whole reality show and all that kind of stuff.
1: Sure.
0: But I... Man, I couldn't tell you what it was called.
1: Yeah.
0: I can't even tell you the beats.
1: Maybe one day we'll have a stars draft and we'll get to rediscover it on air. Wouldn't that be nice?
0: Yeah.
1: I thought you'd hear Paris Hilton on Hits FM.
0: Yeah, there's... And I didn't think it'd be you that would bring it
1: up. That would bring it up?
0: Yeah.
1: You never know.
0: Yeah, I thought you were more of a one night in Paris kind of guy.
1: You never know. You never know what I'll bring up.
0: Yeah.
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0: There's Billy Talent, Soper and Brown Show, Hits FM. Ash, good morning.
1: Good morning.
0: How the heck you doing over there?
1: Doing all right. How are you
0: guys?
1: Yeah,
0: very good, thank you. Very good. As we get to what we learned on the program today, I mean, one of the things we learned is for the first time this summer, St. Catharines stayed dry during an insane storm. But there were many of our friends who did not stay dry.
2: Yeah, tons and tons of weather updates on the show today as we were getting pictures, video, you know, firsthand accounts from all over, especially the GTA, but Hamilton in places too, Vaughan, Toronto, Scarborough.
0: Did you see how underwater Vaughan was?
1: Not Vaughan specifically. I saw a TTC bus underwater.
0: Yeah.
1: I saw a couch flying around downtown Toronto.
0: There were cars that were so underwater, people were on their roofs having to be like rescued.
1: Oh my God, yeah. Vaughan.
0: It was crazy.
1: Oh.
2: Yeah, this is it here.
1: Okay, coming over. Holy crap.
0: Yeah.
1: Like up to the window.
0: Yeah. I know.
2: There's a fire crew that starts helping people out of their cars.
1: Oh my God.
0: Oh, it's
2: absolutely
0: nuts.
2: Crazy. But we did, at least in the St. Catharines area, Niagara Falls as well. I know Thorold got smoked a little bit, but we got spared. Like a bit of rain, obviously tons of thunder and lightning, but, you know, some wind, but really nothing that would even make you flinch too bad here. I went down, checked the basement just for fun this morning and emptied the dehumidifiers, but all's well.
0: Yeah, I mean, I feel bad for everyone who got hit.
2: Of course.
0: This is just the first time this summer. St. Catharines has been so decimated.
1: Oh, yeah.
0: All summer. And a lot of times it was just St. Catharines. It was so weird.
1: Mm-hmm. I feel like as an entirety, we were all just bracing for impact a little
0: Everybody
1: bit.
0: Everybody was.
2: All were, yeah.
0: No, the lightning storm was nuts,
2: I went out and walked the dog in like the last hour before the storm hit. I'm like, okay. I sat in the porch for a bit and just waited.
1: You could even feel it. Like, it felt like it was going to cause a ruckus, but... Mm-hmm.
2: We learned that Default and Widemouth Mason are at OLG stage tonight. Soper's thinking about going.
0: I'm thinking about going.
2: Yeah.
0: I love both those bands. Nostalgia. Have such bangers.
2: Yeah.
0: Why not? What else am I doing on a Thursday?
2: Yeah.
0: May as well go see a show.
2: We had a little discussion, a little tease about the Hits FM Cash Vault that's going to open up next week. So stay tuned for that in Tuesday. Details throughout the programs here. Our draft was long weekend stuff as we're heading into Labor Day. What are your favorite long weekend activities?
0: What comes to mind?
1: Cottage.
0: Okay. Mm-hmm. Yeah.
1: Beers on a Sunday.
0: I said day drinking.
2: Yep,
0: drinking on a long weekend.
1: Mm-hmm. Something about Sunday night, time went on.
0: Feels
1: a little naughty.
0: I agree with you completely.
2: Yeah, feels like you're getting away with something.
0: I agree.
1: I would say cranking tunes outdoors.
2: Mm-hmm.
1: Okay. That gives long
0: weekend. A lot of people said like the backyard barbecue is a big, great long weekend thing. Yeah.
2: Mm-hmm.
1: What else? Maybe PJs.
0: Just pajamas.
2: A chill day.
0: Shout out to him.
2: Yeah.
0: Fair.
2: And heard from an old friend today as we had Shelby Knox on the show to talk about all things the Laura pornography parking issue and reporter Jeff Pickle with CTV Kitchener. He's a tall pickle.
1: Oh.
2: There is a Miss Pickle and a couple little gherkins.
1: Gherkins.
2: Great to hear from our friend Shelby. That's it.
0: That's all?
2: That's all I got, all baby.
0: Right. Well, Ash, you're up next. How do you follow that, right?
1: Itty bitty gherkins.
0: A
2: couple gherkins running around.
1: That's so cute.
0: We'll see you bright and early tomorrow, party people.
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0: 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Really good. Everyone on the floor as well. Really a lot of hustle. I liked it.
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The Pretty Reckless, heaven knows, on 97.7 Hits FM. So excited to catch them in just a couple of weeks at Rogers Stadium, opening up for AC/DC. You can also tune in and watch the halftime show for the season opener of the Seahawks next Wednesday, September 9th, because the Pretty Reckless are actually going to be performing some Soundgarden stuff. I actually had the opportunity to see Taylor Momsen do this at the Taylor Hawkins tribute show. They did a whole bunch of artists that were significant to Taylor Hawkins, and they had some surviving members of Soundgarden up there. Taylor Momsen was on the vocals. It sounded incredible, so definitely worth checking that out, and super excited that that's the only night of the tour that they're kind of stepping away from. Foo Fighters are filling in the night they were missing because of this one, but I think it's a pretty good excuse to miss a night with AC/DC, going to do something like that. So definitely looking forward to that. Hopefully last night was all right for you, Hits Nation. I know when we left, things were just sort of brewing, but it ended up being so crazy last night. Brandon was at the airport in Hamilton, actually flying out west to see some family, and his flight got delayed like 7 hours due to all the weather. It wasn't that crazy here in St. Catharines, but I saw pictures and videos from Toronto, GTA, little parts of like Guelph and things like that that just got absolutely crushed with the weather. So hopefully not too much damage, anything like that. We do have those resources on our website if you need some help, flooding, anything like that. Bunch of links for you at hitsfm.com. On the way, we got tunes from Steppenwolf, Bush, Motley Crue, your chance to win tickets to go see Breaking Benjamin at 12:30. This is my second last pair of tickets by playing the synonym challenge. And right now, let's kick things off with Metallica. For Whom the Bell Tolls on Hits, good morning.

0: Underwhelmed, 97.7 Hits FM. I'm Ash. A couple of minutes ago, played you some Pretty Reckless. We were talking about their upcoming show with AC/DC at Rogers Stadium, which was supposed to go down September 16th in just a couple of weeks. I heard that there was a bit of damage to the stadium, but Don and Bob sent me over some aerial views here of the grandstand seating at Rogers Stadium from the storm, the 110 kilometer an hour winds yesterday. It is messed up, to say the least. They are assessing the damage right now and looking into it. They just said it's substantial damage. And the bottom of this news article here actually says it's unclear as to whether or not these changes will be able to be made in time for AC/DC's show. Like, that's a quick turnaround from now. We're, what, 13 days out from that show? And it looks like an entire grandstand here got wiped out. Like, it looks like it's a wave of seating. If you haven't seen the pictures yet, text me. I'll send you a link to 977-977. These storms were crazy last night. People are saying one of the top 10 worst Toronto's ever seen. Flooded the DVP. Gardiner, 65,000 people out of electricity just in Toronto alone. And like I said, gusts of wind exceeding 110 kilometers an hour, hail, all that crazy stuff. So fingers crossed, there's a solution here in terms of this AC/DC and Pretty Reckless show. That's a lot of damage, though, looking at these photos. If you haven't seen them yet, text me. I'll send you a link, 977-977, and we'll certainly keep you in the loop whenever we hear some updates from Rogers Stadium on what the sitch is.
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Steppenwolf, Magic Carpet Ride on Hits FM. 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

From Ashes to New, Barely Breathing on Hits FM. I'm Ash, and we were talking this morning about that damage that happened due to the storm last night, mainly in Toronto. Rogers Stadium got totaled in terms of one section of the seating. If you haven't seen like the aerial footage that the choppers from different news stations have shot yet, definitely worth checking out because it's pretty crazy to look at. But the other thing, which was such a bummer, is two of our bands that we just love got rained out for performing at the CNE last night. Both Finger 11 and Broken Love were set to perform at the Band Shell. Unfortunately, that got canceled, obviously, due to all the weather things. So I'm not sure if that sort of thing gets rescheduled. I feel like with the X, it's got like a start and finish, right? Like it's kind of done when it's done. So big bummer if you had plans to go see them last night, but hopefully we'll get to see them again soon. Here's Broken Love now with Shot Down on Hits.

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1: Who is this irresistible creature who has an insatiable love for the

CCR, Fortunate Son, 97.7 Hits FM. Before that, we played Rob Zombie or Bob Undead if we were doing the synonym challenge. And I got some people just reminiscing here in the text line about the other night at RBC Amphitheater saying it was such a good show. Yeah, I heard amazing things. I heard the two of them, Manson and Rob Zombie, covered Helter Skelter. Sherry Moon came out. I got a couple of texts, one just a couple of minutes ago here, from Mark saying The Who were so, so good. That's the best, when the high from the show can kind of ride you through the rest of the work week and you're just sitting there like, ah, that was so good. I'm happy for you. Like, honestly, those are the best types of shows. On the way, Ozzy, AC/DC, Billy Talent. We got a Rocket or Knock It coming up, and we'll get to all that after Alien Ant Farm.

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1: When it comes to donuts, do you like the long sprinkles or the ball sprinkles?
2: Oh, long sprinkles.
1: Oh, I'm a ball guy.
2: Really?
1: Yeah, I like the ball ones. I feel like I'm going to break my teeth on them.
2: I know, I hate that.
1: I like it.
2: Yeah?
1: Challenging.
2: I like that. The other one's a little softer.
1: No.
2: All right. So
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Foo Fighters, Times Like These on Hits FM. I'm Ash, and we are talking about how the Foo Fighters are swapping in for the Pretty Reckless on their tour with AC/DC because Taylor Momsen of the Pretty Reckless is joining the surviving members of Soundgarden to kick off the Seattle Seahawks season for their big halftime show, which is a pretty cool thing. But they're not the only band that Hits FM plays that's involved with the NFL in one of their halftime shows this year. Did you hear the announcement about the warning? The Sister Rock Trio is going to be headlining the November 22nd game in Mexico City. That's Minnesota Vikings versus the San Francisco 49ers. And that's going to be an awesome show to watch, too. The Warning is one of those bands that whenever we play them, it's pretty much a guarantee you're going to get people in the text line being like, dude, they're so good live. And I haven't had the opportunity to take them in yet. They're on my list, hoping to catch a show from the Warning soon. But you can do so virtually. November 22nd, mark that one on the calendar. They also just dropped a brand new record, August 28th, so last Friday. Have you heard anything from it yet? Because I got a tune on deck that I'd like to get your opinion on in the form of a rock it or knock it. Have your phone handy and ready to go. We're going to vote and decide whether or not you want to hear this tune again after AC/DC TNT on Hits.

Billy Talent, Devil in the Midnight Mass on Hits FM. I'm Ash, and a couple of minutes ago I was telling you about The Warning and their announcement that they're going to be performing in Mexico City November 22nd for the NFL halftime show of the Minnesota Vikings and the San Francisco 49ers. That's awesome stuff. The Warning have been busy on tour, and they actually just released a brand new record on Friday. It is called Everything's Falling, and I've listened to a couple of different tracks off the record. I would say about three quarters of the way through, and it's great. It sounds like The Warning. It sounds like The Warning slightly evolved, if I would say so myself. And I got a tune on deck that I want your opinion on. We're going to do a Rock It or Knock It, which means if you like this tune and you want to continue to hear it on Hits FM, your text is Rock It to 977-977. If Once is maybe good enough for you, not your vibe, you can text Knock It to 977-977. But make sure you cast your vote, Rock It or Knock It, to this new one from The Warning. Off their latest record. This is called Bruises on Hits FM. Let's go.

0: All right, Hits Nation, we're in the middle of a Rocket or Knock It. 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I'm seeing a whole bunch of votes coming in. Keep those coming. We'll tally those up, and then we'll make our decision in just a few. But The Warning, as I mentioned, released a brand new record on Friday. That same day, they hit some pretty incredible milestones. They were the first all-women band to top the chart in its 45-year history. They got a number one with their single Kerosene on the Billboard's mainstream rock airplay chart. They're the first Mexican band and Latin American artist to reach the number one spot, and it was on the same day as their fifth studio album release. So big props to The Warning. They got some exciting stuff coming up with that NFL halftime show, the new record releasing here. I want your feedback. Did you like Bruises? Rocket or Knock It to 977-977.
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already mentioned it, but huge bummer last night. Finger 11 and Broken Love were both supposed to perform at the CNE. Unfortunately, the weather took a hold of that, and Mother Nature said, eh, no show. So that's a big bummer there. Hopefully, it's kind of the last of the cancellations involved and huge weather dumpings in this area. It's been an absolutely insane summer. Like, that super El Nino people have been talking about is no joke. I'm still in the process of tallying up your votes for the Rocket or Knock It on the latest warning track bruises. So if you didn't get a chance to vote, it's not too late to fire that in. 977-977 coming up. Nickelback, Guns N' Roses, got some Metallica, 3 Days Grace, and your chance to win a pair of tickets to go see Breaking Benjamin by playing the Synonym Challenge at 12:30, all right? Right now, it's Rage Against the Machine on Hits.

you do what they told you. Now you do what they told you. Now you do what they told you. Now you do what they told you.

Nickelback featuring John 5. That's Rattle the Cage on Hits FM. I'm Ash, and we're about 15-20 minutes away, shooting for 12:30 to do the Synonym Challenge to hook someone up with a pair of tickets to go see Breaking Benjamin September 9th at RBC Amphitheater. So have your phone handy. That's coming up next. At the end of the morning show this morning, when they were getting out of here, Soper had like a twinkle in his eye when talking about the show tonight at OLG stage. I can't say I blame him. Default is incredible. Saw them earlier this summer at the Glorious Suns. Saw them a few years back with, who was that show? STP and Seether at the Meridian Center. And Widemouth Mason, too. But he did seem a little deflated over the fact that we didn't have my old self. What the heck happened to that? About a year ago, a little over a year ago, when we switched over companies there, a whole bunch of the library got torched, and we're slowly finding these little ones that have, you know, kind of slipped through the cracks. Like, where's the Widemouth Mason? Well, good news is, I found some. I want to surprise Soper, though. So, if you listen early in the morning, request that song for the morning banger. I'm not going to tell them it's in there. It's on you. But I think especially coming off the heels of that concert tonight, if you're going to an OLG stage, it'll be perfect. Friday morning. We got that song back. The twinkle in his eye will return. Yeah, make sure you let him know. Request that one for the banger tomorrow morning. We're getting it in there for him this afternoon. I think he's going to be pumped. I honestly think it'll make his day. And if you're going to the show tonight, hopefully yours too. Here's the Chili Peppers. Standing.

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I'm Ash, and I'm a little nervous going into the synonym challenge today. If you were listening yesterday, God, we had a tough time getting these synonyms, and maybe that's my bad. We'll run through them, we'll get the creative juices flowing, and then we'll open up the phones to do today's synonym challenge. So in case you missed it yesterday, a couple examples here. If I said bothered, I'm talking about the band Disturbed, because we're coming up with synonyms for all different bands that we play here on Hits FM, and you got 30 seconds to get three of them. So if I say bothered, Disturbed. Another one from yesterday, Thomas Spiteful, ended up being Tom Petty. Took us a while to get on the phones, the text line was going with it right away. And another one from yesterday, Sanctuary or Paradise Oasis, okay? So that's the gist of the game. The phone number to call for today's is 905-688-9797. Caller number 9 gets first dibs. We'll take three contestants on the phone, and then if, God forbid, none of them get it first, we'll keep going on the phones. But I have a feeling today will hopefully be faster than yesterday. Kelly bailed us out after a long time. So, fingers crossed. Opening up the phone lines now, 905-688-9797 if you want to play the synonym challenge to go see Breaking Benjamin and Chevelle September 9th at RBC Amphitheater. Call me, we'll begin into Sublime. Yeah.

0: The latest from Sublime until the sun explodes on Hits FM. I'm Ash, and it's time to do the synonym challenge. We got three contestants waiting in the wings. Let's start out with Jay. You ready, my friend?
1: I'm ready to go.
0: Okay, I got three synonyms for bands that we play here on Hits FM in front of me. You got 30 seconds to get them all. Your time will start once I say the first one. If you do, you're going to Breaking Benjamin. Are you ready, Jay?
1: I'm ready.
0: Okay, your first one here is The Dark Ravens.
1: Black Rose.
0: Hey, okay, yep. Royal Majesty.
1: Something King.
0: Monarch? You got 10 seconds left. Come on, Jay. Highness? That's your time, my friend. You can try again on the phone. Who knows? I got Sam and Matthew waiting, but maybe you'll get through again. If not, 12:30 tomorrow, okay?
1: All right, thank you.
0: You're welcome. Bye, Jay. Sam, are you ready, my friend?
2: Yeah.
0: All right. Do you have me on speakerphone by chance?
2: Yeah, sorry.
0: Okay, that's okay. Just want to make sure you can hear me loud and clear and vice versa so you can hopefully take these tickets off my hands. All right, I will start your 30-second timer as soon as I say the first one here. I think, hopefully, you heard it from Jay. Can you tell me The Dark Ravens?
2: Is it Black Crows?
0: Black Crows is correct, yes. Royal Majesty. I also said Highness or Monarch.
2: That one's a jumper for me. Hold on.
0: Doesn't have to be the same number of words, just what I'm talking about. Royal Majesty, Highness, Monarch. You got 10 seconds left.
2: Queen.
0: Yes, okay. Last one. Inexpensive gimmick. Come on, Sam.
2: Oh, no.
0: Inexpensive gimmick. Okay, I gotta call it,
2: no,
0: Sam.
2: Sorry.
0: I'm sorry. That's okay. You can try again on the phone, and if not, 12:30 tomorrow, okay? Thanks for playing.
2: Okay, thank you.
0: Bye, Sam. Matthew, back for vengeance. It's your second day. You're in the third seat, which we know can be pretty advantageous. You think you can do this thing or what?
3: I think so.
0: Okay.
3: Can you run through them real quick?
0: Yes, we can. Starting out with The Dark Ravens.
3: Black Rose.
0: Yep. Royal Majesty.
3: That'd be Queen.
0: Yep. And finally, Inexpensive Gimmick.
3: That's a real cheap trick.
0: Ow!
4: Oh, yeah!
0: You got it! Excellent. Stop. Congratulations, Matthew.
3: I wanted it bad yesterday. I'm happy to have it today.
0: Yeah, big time. And it's got to feel so good coming back for revenge, too. I'm always, like, thinking that's got to feel even sweeter the second day.
3: Oh, yeah.
0: Right on. Okay, well, who are you bringing to the show with you? It's coming up in less than a week now, September 9th.
3: That's a real good question. I don't have an answer yet, but I'm sure I can find a friend.
0: Excellent. Okay, well, you work on that. Hang on the line. I'll grab all your info, and we'll get you set up. You're going to see Chevelle and Breaking Benjamin. Congratulations.
3: Thank you so much.
0: You're very welcome. Hang tight. And Hits Nation, that leaves us with one final pair of tickets. 12:30 tomorrow, we're going to do one final synonym challenge. But I'll tell you what, some of you are working. You can't phone in. We'll do one caller and then the text line tomorrow, okay? Just so everyone has a fair chance at it. 12:30, your chance to win. Huge congratulations to Matthew, who came back with a vengeance today. Love to see it. Here's Def Leppard, Foolin' on Hits.

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Conaline Crush, All That You Are on 97.7 Hits FM. I'm Ash, and we're getting close to your doppelbanger, which, by the way, if you ever have a cover tune you want to suggest for this part of the show, text me anytime, 977-977. I'll try my best to either track that down if we don't have it or get it on for you if we do. Today, we're going to go for a cover of this one, originally by the Crickets.

I Fought the Law, later popularized by the Bobby Fuller Four by The Clash. We're not going for either of those two bands, though, for your doppelbanger. You'll find out who's taking on that cover right after Pearl Jam, Jeremy on Hits.

0: 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You've heard them before, but they've never rocked so hard. These are the best cover songs ever created. 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
1: 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Hope you're having a good one, Hits Nation. 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

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Right now, we're going to hear it in the style of Green Day. I Fought the Law for your Doppelbanger on Hits FM.

The Cult on 97.7 Hits FM with Love Removal Machine. I'm Ash. Hope you're having a good Thursday. Coming up, we got tunes from The Crew, Sum 41, Monster Truck, Offspring, Papa Roach. And this afternoon when Joey gets in here, you'll have your second last chance to snag a pair of tickets off him to go see Turnstile, who I've heard are excellent live. Jonathan was telling me about their show. I think he saw them in Buffalo at like the airplane hangar and said the energy was just off the charts. So if you want to go too, 5:30 today and tomorrow with Joey Bricks, your chance to win tickets off us to go see Turnstile. We're going to hear from Turnstile in a little bit. First, the latest from Shinedown, Young Again on Hits FM.

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Just a reminder that our Hits FM Cash Vault contest starts up bright and early, 6:10 a.m. on Tuesday morning. So right after the Labor Day long weekend, you'll get the chance at guessing the exact cash amount that's inside the cash vault, down to the exact cent. 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But it's pretty simple. Price is Right rules. Super fun. Super looking forward to hooking you up with some cash as well. It starts up Tuesday morning, bright and early, 6:10 with Soper and Brown. 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

The latest from Five Finger Death Punch, Eye of the Storm, wrapping up the show today on Hits FM. I'm Ash. Thank you so much for hanging out, and I hope you're having a good Thursday. For anyone heading to OLG stage tonight, I hope you have so much fun basking in the 90s nostalgia that is Default and Wide Mouth Mason. Keep your eyes peeled for Soper now that he's going to be there. Love when a good plan comes together. He was buzzing about it this morning, so can't wait to hear all about that show tomorrow, and try and soak up some of that sunshine. I think that's a good time for me to press the button and get out of here. Here's one for you if you are going to the show tonight. Have a great rest of your Thursday. Catch you tomorrow morning at 10. It's Default. Count on me. Joey Bricks is in next. Bye.

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The tragically hip nautical disaster on Southern Ontario's Best Rock 97.7 Hits FM. What's going on, Hits Nation? Hope you're feeling well. I'm Joey Briggs here at the White House of Rock. A very humid, hot day here in St. Catharines today. The day after the big storm that we had. I saw some footage from Toronto last night. Dude, those clouds were terrifying. Looked like some type of eldritch being from outer space just invading planet Earth as you could see those dark clouds slowly moving in and then just buckets and buckets of rain. I hope everyone was okay and didn't get their stuff too damaged. I saw a lot of fallout from that storm that happened on social media. I was just seeing, yeah, like trees falling over and people's property were damaged and cars that were trapped in the flooding. So it's just my best wishes go out to everybody that got affected by that storm yesterday. The big talk of the day, though, is the Rogers Stadium sustained significant damage after the severe thunderstorm last night. As Ashley put it to me, it folded up like a Joe Cordian. You can see some footage online of Rogers Stadium not looking too well. Seats all over the place and a lot of structural damage. And big question people are asking, whether Rogers Stadium can host AC/DC on September 16th. It's just about 13 days away from now, so there hasn't been any news yet if that show is going to continue, but just keeping an eye out on that, and I'll let you know as soon as possible if there is any news, if AC/DC will continue to play there, or if it's going to get changed, canceled, rescheduled. We don't know yet. It is still up in the air, but I will let you know as soon as I find out. But yeah, that's that was rough, looking at some photos online right now. Again, hopefully everyone was safe last night and okay with the big, severe thunderstorm. Now, after that today, we got a very hot, gross, humid day. It's pretty much been this whole summer. Wet, humid, and mosquitoes. I think those are three great words to sum up the summer. But still, even though as we are heading to the end of the summer, I still hope you enjoyed your summer. I had fun. I had a lot of good things that went down this summer, and there's still some time left. But I hope you enjoyed your day so far. I got some turnstile tickets for you. Later on this afternoon, we'll do another contest around 5:30 for your chance to win those turnstile tickets. Today in rock history, around 4:20, big records released on this day. I'm excited to get to that later on this afternoon. I think you're going to like those song choices, so stay tuned for Today in Rock History. And, of course, the Classic Cut is on the way. Let's get into it now. We got Metallica off the Black Album. This is Sad But True on 97.7 Hits FM.

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I'm Joey Briggs, hanging out with you. Hang tight. Coming up next, I've got a classic cut. We'll get there after a couple tracks. First up, we got Atari, the Boys of Summer, Southern Ontario's best rock, 97.7 Hits FM.

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1: Oh, yeah, it's time for a classic cut. Today we're going with the third wave of glam metal. Now, this would have been the tail end of that 80s glam and hair metal. So it would have been 1988 until 1992, and that's when you get bands like Guns N' Roses, Skid Row, Warrant, Winger, and Slaughter. That's the band we are going with today. Now, the third wave of glam metal, pretty similar. It wasn't much of a big change. They just call it that because it was the tail end of that glam metal movement. Although, what makes it stand apart compared to the second wave of glam metal, so you got your Motley Crue's, Def Leppard, Poison, Rat, stuff like that. The third wave, after those bands, focused a little bit heavier on the guitar work. Just refining that sound, and you had a lot of very talented guitar players in that third wave of glam metal. So, like I said, we're going with that band, Slaughter, today. Coming off their 1990 record, Stick It To Ya. Fun fact, the music video for this track right here was directed by Michael Bay, who would go on to, of course, film Bad Boys, Armageddon, and the Transformer series. One of the first things that he did before he got into his directorial debut. And the song right here doesn't have any fancy lyrics, insightful passages, or anything like that. It's just about partying, mainly what most glam metal songs are about. But what makes it rock is, well, the music. There's a lot of good riffs in here. It's a great song. It'll definitely put some hair on your chest and give you some energy. Your classic cut today is Slaughter, Up All Night, 97.7 Hits FM.

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Hope you're feeling well. I'm Joey Bricks here at the White House of Rock. So, you know, nowadays, you'll hear that phrase being thrown around a lot. Rock and roll is dead. I've heard that too many times, and I will always argue against that. Someone even as big in the rock and roll genre, such as Gene Simmons, is someone who likes to throw around that phrase, which always bothers me. Like, you're in the scene of rock and roll and heavy metal. You know, why would you put it down? You should be defending its honor. So I never liked that term, rock and roll is dead. If you say that, well, you're just close-minded. And I've got some data to back up that rock and roll and heavy metal are for sure not dead. A ticket search engine called SeatPick found which music genre is popular in each state of America. It's based on Google Trends and search data. And the most searched genre is pop, which is in 13 states, which makes sense. It's called pop for a reason, because it's popular. But metal, closely followed, with 11 states being the most searched genre of music. So when it comes to metal, there's Montana, Oklahoma, Maine, even down in Alaska. Big chunk, too, in Montana, Idaho, Wyoming, New Mexico, Oklahoma. So a lot of people are still interested. They're still looking it up, of course. There is the data to prove that metal and rock and roll is not dead. Again, that was only in America, so I wanted to check out Canada, too, and gave some Google searches to get down to it. I found out that across Canada as a whole, alternative rock and classic rock traditionally lead overall engagement in listening metrics, capturing over 35% of combined preference, even more than pop, country, hip-hop, and rap. So there you go, there's the proof right there. The most listened to and engaged music in Canada is rock music. And metal, even bigger in the States, even more than rock when it comes to the most searched genre of music, down to this data by SeatPick. So, there you go. You can stick that to anyone that says rock and roll and heavy metal are dead. Because it's not! Here's Megadeth, Peace Sells, 97.7 Hits FM.

Papa Roach, Even If It Kills Me, 97.7 Hits FM. Right now, I've got Rush, and there's a new Rush documentary coming out, specifically on their late drummer Neil Peart, titled Neil Peart, No One's Disciplined. It's going to be playing at the Toronto International Film Festival on September 16th and September 19th. It's going to be directed by Scott McFadden and Sam Dunn. Both of them did direct the last Rush documentary, Beyond the Lighted Stage, so they know what they're doing when it comes to Rush. Again, September 16th and September 19th at TIFF is going to be the new Rush documentary, Neil Peart, No One's Disciplined. Then it's going to air on CBC on September 23rd. Here's Rush, Fly By Night, 97.7 Hits FM.

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97.7 Hits FM, that is Bad Wolves with Paint It Red. They recently just put out a cover of Dolly Parton's Jolene, which Dolly Parton was supposed to be on. Unfortunately, she obviously could not because she passed away suddenly last week. So in honor of Dolly Parton, Bad Wolves did release their cover of Jolene. And the proceeds from that song are going to go to Dolly Parton's charities to help young children receive books. So yeah, you can check that out. It's pretty good. It's a heavier version. Definitely heavier than Dolly's version. Bad Wolves, cover of Dolly Parton's Jolene, out now. I'm Joey Briggs hanging out with you. I got to tell you about the Hits FM Cash Vault. Listen, we got money for you. We have cash, and we want to give it to you. Starting next week on Tuesday is the Hits FM Cash Vault. Here's how it works. It's pretty simple. All you got to do is just call in when you receive your cues to call, which will be every day starting next week on Tuesday. 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Then once with Ashley at 11:10, and then once with me at 3:10. So those are going to be your cues to call next week when we start the Hits FM Cash Vault. And all you have to do is guess right down to the dollar and cent of what we have in the Hits FM Cash Vault. 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Again, the cues to call will be at 610, 810, 1110, and 310. 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

Alexis on Fire with San Soleil on Southern Ontario's Best Rock. Hang tight, Hits Nation. Coming up next after the break, I've got Today in Rock History, like usual, going over some rock and roll facts that happened on this day. Musicians born on this day and records released on this day. Doing a double shot, two big records. One from 1990, the other from 1984. We're going to celebrate both those records with a track coming up next. Right after the break, we got Today in Rock History. First up, Black Keys, Little Black Submarines on Hits.

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8: Good afternoon. Right now, let's start in town in St. Catharines. Dalhousie Avenue is closed from Simcoe Street to Brock Street for forestry work. A stalled vehicle has been reported on the Welland Canals Parkway north of Rockwood Avenue. And in Pelham, Port Robinson Road east of Rice Road is undergoing line painting. The major highways are problem free at the moment. On the Welland Canal, the Main Street Bridge is raised. 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

Rolling Stones, Keith Moon of The Who, Joe Cocker, David Bowie, and others. In 1982, the three-day US Festival was held in San Bernardino, California, featuring performances from Tom Petty, Fleetwood Mac, The Police, The Cars, Talking Heads, The Kinks, Pat Benatar, Jackson Brown, and The Grateful Dead. Apple co-founder Steve Wozniak bankrolled the event. In 2001, a free concert in L.A. meant to be a gift from System of a Down to their fans turned into a riot when fans rushed the stage and started tossing speakers. Six people were arrested and police officers suffered minor injuries. And in 2008, Slipknot got their first number one album in America with All Hope Is Gone. Musicians born on this day, starting with Perry Pomonte, keyboardist and guitarist for The Cure, Steve Jones, lead guitarist for The Sex Pistols, Donald Brewer, drummer and co-lead singer for Grand Funk Railroad, and Eric Bell, original guitarist for Thin Lizzy. And finally, for records released on this day, Iron Maiden released Senjutsu in 2021, Rush released Roll the Bones in 1991, Judas Priest released Painkiller in 1990, and finally, Iron Maiden released Power Slave in 1984. So right now, we're doing a double shot for those last two records. I've got Judas Priest coming up next, but first off, Iron Maiden's Power Slave. It's 2 minutes to midnight on Hits FM.

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The Ghost Host is coming up next. This is where you text me things to talk about. Whatever you want, whatever's on your mind, whatever you want to talk about, whatever you want to ask me. Let me know on that text line, 977-977 for the Ghost Host. Questions, comments, concerns, birthday shoutouts, band shoutouts, all that stuff is welcome as well on the text line, 977-977. You control the content. Coming up next. Send in those texts, 977-977. Get to as many as I can after a couple. First up, we got Aaron Jones with Take Me Away. On 97.7 Hits FM.

0: 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Text me whatever you'd like. Whatever's on your mind. Whatever you want to talk about. Whatever you want to ask me. Let me know on the text line, 977-977. Let's see what you got today. First one, here's a comment. Haven't really dove into Judas Priest that much. Now I will. That's from Dyson. Hey, there you go. That's a smart move, Dyson. Hearing Judas Priest Painkiller. Probably thought, whoa, this is Judas Priest? That's definitely the record. They got a lot heavier. So that was in 1990, which Painkiller released on this day in 1990, celebrating an anniversary. That's why I played the track. But yeah, that's that record really started to set them apart from their previous records. They're still heavy, but pretty rocking too. So if you go back to like Screaming for Vengeance, it's going to sound different than Painkiller, but still a lot of good stuff in there. And you can hear the backbone for heavy metal when you go back to their early stuff in the late 70s and early 80s. Do you think the sheer volume of flock cameras across the United States of America could have something to do with the elite billionaires of the world watching the U.S. citizens inside their underground bunkers strive to survive after Armageddon? I don't think they care, bro. We're ants. We're just ants. Wanted to give a shout-out to the Lazies, who have a few Ontario tour dates this fall. Yes, indeed. Shout-out to the Lazies. They are playing in Ontario. Here's a few of them. They're going to be in Barrie at Queen's Nightclub on October 2nd, October 3rd. They're going to be at the Underground in Hamilton, and October 4th. They're going to be at the Hard Luck Bar in Toronto, so a few chances to catch the Lazies. Do not miss out on that opportunity. Lazies are awesome live. Shout out to the boys. If you could operate any heavy equipment, which would you choose? It's a great question. I am a big fan. I'm a man, so it's, you know, it's a part of my DNA to always strive to ride any type of heavy equipment or machinery. I really want to ride an excavator. I want to operate an excavator for sure. Tear down some stuff. Like, does a tank count? Like, who doesn't want to drive a tank? That's up there. In my lifetime, I have to see what it's like to drive a tank. But more practical, something a little bit more achievable, an excavator, for sure. Big tractor. Did they announce the winner for the Big Wreck tickets at Jackson Triggs Theater? I don't believe so. I can quickly ask promo, though, after the segment. They're here, so I can go ask them and get back to you on that. Brixman, excellent on the mic. Hey, thanks. How long have you sung professionally, and how long have you sung for Duskwalker? That's from Uncle Murray. Uncle Murray, good to hear from you. I guess I've been with the band for 7 or 8 years, so I guess that's how long professionally, but yeah, I've been doing vocals since I was 15 or 16 years old. I've always been doing it, and always striving to get better and learn new vocal techniques, so yeah, I've been doing it a long time. It's been a minute. Joey, what is your favorite guitar tuning, downtuned or standard E? Cheers, that's John from Orangeville. Oh, I'm a standard guitar player. I like to play standard tuning. I'm not big into drop tuning, although I still enjoy it. Like, I love playing drop C. That's always fun. But for the most part, I do play standard tuning, but also with drop tuning. So, like, I'll play B-flat standard. I really enjoy that one. I like D-standard a lot. You know, if I want to do some thrash stuff or classic rock, of course, I'm in E-standard. It all depends. Like, I've got many guitars, and they're all in different tunings, just for depending what I want to play in. I think one of my favorites, though, it's got to be B-flat standard on my 7-string, because it's just got such a great, low, chunky, clear sound to it. And then on the 7-string, too, you can also play E-flat standard as well, so you can get more of that thrash stuff. I understand if you don't play guitar, it sounds like I'm speaking another language. A little guitar nerd talk there. Joey, did you know that Scott Travis' first album with Judas Priest was Painkiller? That's from Corey. Yes, I did know that. I'm a big fan of Judas Priest. I've got all their records on vinyl. I read both of Rob Halford's book, and they're very good. Fun little fact about Scott Travis, drummer of Judas Priest. He plays his drumsticks. He flips them, so like the heavier part is what hits the drum, I guess giving it a more heavy percussive sound. Pretty neat. A lot more text coming in, but I'll get back to you on the text line. Thanks so much for chiming in at 977-977 for the Ghost Toast.
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10: We're getting reports of a stalled vehicle 40 rebound on the QEW at Lake Street, and it's off to the shoulder, not causing any big delays right now. In St. Catharines, Deluzie Avenue is closed between Simcoe Street and Brock Street for forestry work. In Pelham, Port Robinson Road, east of Rice Road, you'll find some line painting ongoing there. On the Welland Canal, the Glendale Avenue bridge is raising soon. 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

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If you have not seen Pearl Jam's unplugged version of Black, stop what you're doing and check that out when you get a chance. It is so good. It's one of the best live performances I've ever seen. The emotion coming out of Eddie Vedder for their unplugged version of Black. Oof, you can feel it, man. I'm Joey Bricks here at the White House of Rock, and I've got Turnstile tickets for you. This is just your warning right now, a little heads up. I'll come back in about 10-15 minutes, and I will give you the call-out to call me. We'll do another round of Joe Cordian, so hang tight with that. I'll come back and let you know when we're doing that game. So, yeah, that is coming up next. Joe Cordian is on the way for those Turnstile tickets. Right now, we got Big Wreck. This is Dog with a Gun on Hits FM.

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0: There's 40-bound QEW at Lake Street, Toronto-bound QEW at 7th Street, and southbound 406 approaching Merritt. All of them are off to the shoulders, so they're not causing any big delays at this time. Just a bit of a visual distraction. In St. Catharines, Dalhousie Avenue remains closed from Simcoe to Brock for forestry work, and the Welland Canal has the Glendale Avenue bridge raised. Starting Friday at Shoppers Drug Mart, get up to $900 off when redeeming up to 500,000 PC Optimum points during the Super Redemption event. Details in store. With 97.7 Hits FM traffic, I'm Lex Tan.
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Foo Fighters, The Sky is a Neighborhood on 97.7 Hits FM. Coming up next, Hits Nation, you got a chance to win yourself some Turnstile tickets. They're going to be at Woodbine Park on September 12th. I got a pair of tickets for you. Just guess the Joe Cordian correct, and those tickets are yours. 905-688-9797. Give me a call. We are playing Joe Cordian coming up next for these Turnstile tickets. 905-688-9797. Call me. Playing Joe Cordian right after Rush. Here's Limelight on Hits FM.

0: It is time for the best game in all of radio. Or at least the best titled game in all of radio. Joe Cordian. I'm Joe. I play the accordion. And I'm going to perform a riff or melody from a song that we play here on this station, but performed on the instrument, the accordion. All you have to do is give me the correct band and song. If you get it right, you are going to win a pair of tickets to go see Turnstile September 12th at Woodbine Park. Let's meet our first contestant. We got a new caller here, Colton. Colton, what's going on, man? How you doing today?
1: I'm doing great, Joey. How are you?
0: I'm very well, thank you very much. Have you heard the game Joe Cordian before?
1: I have.
0: How well do you do when you're listening along?
1: Half and half.
0: Okay, classic answer. We'll see how you do. I could be playing your favorite song. I don't know. I don't know what your favorite band is. I don't know what your favorite song is. This could be it. And you might get it right away. Let's find out, though. Are you ready to hear today's Joe Cordian?
1: I'm ready.
0: Okay, here we go. Colton, do you know what that is?
1: Having a hard time.
0: You want to hear it again or take a guess?
1: Yeah, sure.
0: One more time, okay. What do you think, man?
1: Sounds familiar, but I can't get it.
0: Okay. Well, unfortunately, I got to buzz you, but Colton, thanks so much for calling in, all right? You got another chance again tomorrow.
1: All right, thanks, man.
0: Take care, brother. All right, we're moving on to Kevin. Kevin, what's going on?
2: Hey.
0: Kevin, have you heard the Joe Cordian?
2: Yeah, I just heard it, and I'm also pulling a blank. Is it Rush?
0: Are you going to say Rush? I'm not going to tell you if you're right or wrong.
2: Yeah,
0: you got to give me. You got to give me the full things, band and song.
2: No, I'm pulling a blank, Dad.
0: Okay. Say it's not Rush. But thanks for calling in. Thanks for trying. Take care, Kevin. All right, we're moving on to Mike. Mike, what's going on?
3: I'm good, buddy.
0: Do you know what the Joe Cordian is?
3: No, I got it.
0: No? Nothing? Okay. Thanks, Mike. Take care, bro.
3: No problem. Ciao.
0: See ya. Yeah, I can't tell you if you just give me the band. I can't tell you if it's the band or not. You got to lock in with the band and the song for Joe Cordian. Let's see if anyone's got it on the text line. Nope. A few guesses we got in are all wrong. See if this person knows. Hits FM, hello, what's your name?
4: Hey, Anthony.
0: Anthony, what's the Joe Cordian?
4: BYOB System of a Down.
0: BYOB System of a Down.

0: Yes. I did Serge's vocals on the accordion. BYOB by System of a Down was the correct answer. Anthony, way to go. You got it right, man. So you got yourself some Turnstile tickets. Did you know it right away?
1: I did, yeah. Yeah. I actually went to both shows last year.
0: Oh, you went to the shows at Rogers Stadium last year.
1: Yeah.
0: Yeah,
1: yeah, right. I went to both. Yeah, Wednesday and Friday.
0: Oh, nice. How was it?
1: It was amazing. Yeah, it was great.
0: Oh,
1: originally, we had bought floors for the first show, and then I didn't realize that we'd still be so far. And then we ended up in Kids for the Friday show, and then, it was great.
0: Well, right on. Glad you had a good time there. Unfortunately, Rogers Stadium not looking so good right now. Kind of got torn up, folded like a joke accordion yesterday. But hey, this show is going to be somewhere different. Turnstile is at Woodbine Park. That's on September 12th, and you're going because you got the joke accordion correct. Well done.
1: Awesome.
0: All right, hang on the line. I'll get all your information to send you these tickets.
1: Sounds good. Thanks.
0: Thanks, brother. Another chance tomorrow. Final chance, actually. Tomorrow's Friday, so there you go. One more chance to win these Turnstile tickets with another round and final Joe Cordian of the week. We'll do something different next week for the prize than that I got for you. But tomorrow, do one more Joe Cordian for these Turnstile tickets. For now, the actual song. This is System of a Down, BYOB, on 97.7 Hits FM.

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6: Fort Erie Bound QEW at the 406. We've got a possible issue in the right lane. We're also seeing heavy delays on the approach to the area. Toronto Bound QEW at 7th Street. A stalled vehicle is off to the right shoulder, causing a little bit of a visual distraction. Southbound 406 approaching Merritt. We have reports of a stalled vehicle there as well. And on the Welland Canal, we've got the Lakeshore Road Bridge fully raised. 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

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What's going on, Hits Nation? I'm Joey Bricks here at the White House of Rock, and just had the official realization that I do need to trim my mustache. I always know, because when I go to eat something and I eat my own facial hair, that's a sign that I gotta go trim it. That's how I judge it. Not by looking in the mirror, just from whatever I'm eating, and I'm getting my own mustache hair in there, and I'm like, alright, it's time to trim it off. Trim it down, I should say. Not off. It's never coming off. Although, I have contemplated about shaving off the entire beard and just leaving the mustache. I've always wanted to be just a mustache guy ever since I've known my dad my entire life. He's only had just a mustache. One of the best mustaches I've ever seen in my entire life. So with that, yeah, I've always wanted that. But I don't know. I never know if I could pull off and just be the mustache guy. Seems like mustaches, though, are making a comeback for men. They are back in style. I don't know if there's a particular reason, but you know, fashion, it's cyclical, so it comes around in cycles. Mustaches were quite popular in the 70s. I guess now in 2026 they're back. Seen a lot of young dudes wearing the mustache, which is good. It makes me happy. I like that. I've always been a mustache fan, so it's nice. It makes me happy seeing the mustache make a comeback. I don't know, a little insecure, though, if I can still pull it off and just be the mustache guy. Because that's the thing, you can't just have a mustache. You become the mustache guy. It's the same thing with, like, a cowboy hat. You can't just get a cowboy hat and wear it, like, once a month. You know, if you get a cowboy hat and you're wearing it, you're the cowboy hat guy now. Am I ready to make that transition to my life and be the mustache man? I'll wait till I get my Harley. Then I'll become the mustache man. So, hey. No, the mustache. Get it for Frank Beard. The only member in ZZ Top to not have a beard. He had a sick mustache. R.I.P. to Frank Beard of ZZ Top. Rock news coming up next after the break. Iron Maiden's got some cool things. They are cooking up right now. I'll talk about that right after the break. ZZ Top on Hit.

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1: Toronto Bound QEW past 7th Street. There's a stalled truck off to the right shoulder, but MTO is on scene with their flashing lights and causing a bit of a visual distraction. We are seeing delays starting from just before 7th. That's the only problem on the major highways at this time. In town, we still are seeing some pretty heavy delays on Glendale Avenue east of Merritt Street past the train tracks. 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When 97.7 Hits FM traffic, I'm Lex Tan.
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0: All right, the rock news starts with Iron Maiden. To celebrate the band's 40th anniversary, Iron Maiden's record Somewhere in Time will be reissued on limited edition Oxblood color vinyl featuring the 2015 audio remastering. There will be a special Amazon variant that comes with an exclusive full-sleeve poster. And in further celebrations that tie into Iron Maiden's 50th anniversary since the band's formation and reflecting the songs Maiden has been performing on its two-year Run For Your Lives tour, a brand new vinyl box set of their first 9 albums will be released in December, titled 50th Anniversary Studio Album Collection Part 1, 1980 to 1992. It comes in a fully designed artwork box with an anniversary poster and will be available exclusively to order through Amazon. A couple more for the rock news. Guitar virtuosos Joe Satriani and Steve Vai have finally made a record together. Titled The Sea of Emotion, the first studio album from Satch Vai will be released on November 6th. The announcement arrives alongside the release of Mayhem, the album's blistering new single, out today. And finally for the rock news, AC/DC's upcoming show in Toronto may be in jeopardy after a severe thunderstorm caused significant damage to Rogers Stadium. The storm last night caused buckling and major damage to large sections of the venue's seating area. AC/DC are scheduled to perform the third to last show of their Power Up Tour at the stadium on Wednesday, September 16th. There's no word yet what's going to happen to that show, if Rogers Stadium will be rebuilt in time for September 16th, if they're going to move venues or reschedule. It's all speculation, but we will let you know when we find out. I'm Joey Bricks, and you can keep up to date with all the rock news anytime at hitsfm.com.
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0: Hey, that's the Glorious Suns with Heavy on 97.7 Hits FM. And that wraps it up for me today. Thank you for hanging out with me. I appreciate you taking the time to listen to the show, Hits Nation, on a Friday, Junior, almost Friday, whatever you want to call it. We're that much closer to the weekend, and tomorrow is a Let's Go Friday. Weather's looking pretty good for the weekend. Friday, Saturday, and Sunday going to be clear all across the board. No rain, as far as we know. We know this summer has been quite unpredictable with its weather and very wet. Hopefully everyone was okay last night with the storms that hit Toronto pretty bad yesterday. It would be nice to have a sunny weekend for a change. Now, tomorrow on the Soper and Brown Show, they're giving away a four-pack of tickets to Hot Wheels Monster Truck Live at TD Coliseum September 12th through 13th. Ashley's giving away Breaking Benjamin tickets at RBC Amphitheater on September 9th. And I'm giving away Turnstile tickets. That's at Woodbine Park on September 12th. Tomorrow around 5:30, we'll do one final round of Joe Cordian for those tickets. Good luck. I'm out of here now, though, so whatever you're doing tonight, hope you have a great time. Thanks for tuning in this afternoon. I'll catch you tomorrow, and as always, be safe, be cool, have fun. I'm Joey Bricks and the Bricks.
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6: Toronto Bound QEW past 7th Street. There's a stalled truck off to the right shoulder, but MTO is on scene with their flashing lights and causing a bit of a visual distraction. We are seeing delays starting from just before 7th. That's the only problem on the major highways at this time. In town, we still are seeing some pretty heavy delays on Glendale Avenue east of Merritt Street past the train tracks. 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With 97.7 Hits FM traffic, I'm Lex Tan.
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2: Absolutely not.
3: How do I feel about that one?
2: Absolutely not. Two of the worst steps I've heard. That's Joey Joe Shabadoo level. That was bad. That's the worst step I've heard.
3: He did call a third time. It was the same thing.
2: Sober.
3: It was literally the same thing.
2: 5.5 years.
3: But it...
2: Sober.
3: But not only that, like, whatever, people get my name wrong. It was like 97.7.
2: Rock.
3: Yeah.
2: It's not... You know what? It's not whatever anymore,
3: no?
2: Bud.
3: No?
2: No. It's been 5.5 years. They can get it right.
3: Okay, but the station's been around for 30 plus.
2: Sure.
3: Get that right.
2: Yeah.
3: Let's start there.
2: You're off on the wrong foot, and then you're getting more wrong.
3: I'll take that. I would be willing to settle for the station call letters being right.
2: I ain't settling for a damn thing.
3: Because if he doesn't get that right, there's no hope that he gets my name right.
2: Specializing what? Like, in what? Who's specializing?
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0: Okay. We're going to Summit Township, Michigan.
1: Okay.
0: And we have another incident where somebody was playing video games and a person listening in thought disaster was happening.
1: Gotcha.
0: This time, Fortnite. I believe the last one was, Call of Duty.
1: Okay.
0: Fortnite players sparked an emergency response as police rushed to a scene, an apartment, because of a possible shooting. Turned out to be a false alarm as the person was just screaming while playing Fortnite. The home was thoroughly checked, but no evidence of a shooter was found. So my question for you, Carl. Who is the dink in this scenario?
1: Whoever had control of the volume.
0: Is it the person screaming?
1: Yeah.
0: They're definitely the dink. I should rephrase that. Do we give any to the person who called, or is it better to be safe than sorry?
1: You know, you and I are lucky enough not to grow up or live somewhere where there's a lot of shootings.
0: Yeah.
1: I would say. The sound of gunshots would be alarming to me if they sounded realistic in any way.
0: Uh-huh.
1: I remember buddies of mine who used to be big Counter-Strike guys. Remember the game Counter-Strike?
0: Yeah.
1: A couple of my buddies were just like massively, massively into it. And they lived across the street from each other and would often play with their windows open so they could shout at each other.
0: Really? No way.
1: But both guys had like sound systems queued up. And if you were unaware of what Richie and Ryan were doing on this particular street and just walked by, as you would hear like machine gun fire while they're like screaming, expletive got him. Brain mode.
0: You could see it.
1: You could see it for sure. Completely
0: brain mode.
1: Yeah, completely out of context. Yes, I could see it. We'd lose these guys for days. Like they'd just disappear.
0: I can't believe they'd scream at each other from
1: window. They would. Yeah, they'd holler at each other. They'd play with their windows open.
0: That's crazy. Yeah. That's crazy. Now, somebody just said you gotta have headphones on. Now, I don't know if it was the sound of the gunshots.
1: Mm-hmm.
0: It might have just been him screaming, like, I've been shot. I've been shot. Yeah. I'm going to shoot you.
1: Save me.
0: Yeah.
1: Regenerate me.
0: It could be that.
1: And if it's that, then that even lays more blame.
0: Yeah.
1: Yeah.
0: So do you give anything to the person who called, or do you think it is just better?
1: No, I'm not giving it. It's
0: better to be safe.
1: I would, 5% to the person who called. 95% of the person who's either volume control of themselves or their game caused enough for their neighbors to panic, I would say.
0: You've got to, it's okay to just be safe than sorry kind of a thing.
1: I'm looking at, Summit townships right in like southern Michigan, kind of near the Illinois border. I don't know what the safety's like there, but I think it's okay to call and be safe.
0: All right. This Fortnite player, got to be better.
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